0: Hold on there. Them say take the break. Them say take the break. All right, let's take the break. We're going to be right back, ladies and gentlemen. It's Irish Storm.
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1: Greetings, greetings, DJ Keith. Blessed Sunday to you and the family.
0: Greetings to you. Tomorrow, I'm two first.
1: Yeah, man. Greetings to each and every one. Once again, I just want to send Mr. Tony a blessed earth strong shout out once again to Mr. Tony. Go and big up yourself, Mr. Tony, every time. And boy, DJ, keep loving the vibe so far, Mr. Kingston. Go and stand up anyway, and stand up. Go and bless up yourself. I'm here with the DJ, Keith. And go and hold a vibe with your family.
0: All right, tomorrow, if I'm too first, enough respect every aspect.
1: And Uncle Junior, bless up yourself every time, Uncle Junior.
0: All right.
1: I'm here with the DJ, Keith. I'm here with you.
0: Okay.
1: Anyway, you stand up, man, bless up yourself for your earth song. I'm here with your DJ.
0: Tomorrow from 2 first. Big up. Right. Also say good evening, good night to Miss China. Marcia, I want to say hello to you. You want to say now birthday greetings to your niece, Anisha. Tomorrow will be her birthday. Wishing her all the best for tomorrow's birthday. All right, Marcia. Lady Sharon, bless up yourself. Mr. Kingston, load the road, eh? Big Willie, pick up yourself, my boss. Yeah, man. In the chat room. Enough respect to Jill. Lady, see ya.

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All birthday celebrants. 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

0: 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And Riley have tickets for sale, yeah?
1: No need to search, no.
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We're juggling some nice song tonight. Tonight, Raytown Sunday, man. 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Love respect the Sona Goal. October the 3rd, man.

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1: Why DJ Keith, oh, why you pull this one back for me now, please? 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DJ Keith, respect our manners every time.
0: Once again, all right. Tomorrow I say pull it again.
1: DJ Keith, bam, bam,
0: boom, bam, boom. 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Tomorrow I say pull it.

0: Good night, Iris Storm, you're live. 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
1: DJ Keith.
0: Good night.
1: Good night, good night. What? Hey, DJ Keith. What? You're on with the button, you
0: know? May I say?
1: Maybe say you take on running with the baton, man.
0: In a drop.
1: In a drop at all, you know, dropping either, you know?
0: May I
1: then
0: tell you?
1: Then think you're asleep, in a DJ Keith. Then think you're asleep.
0: Then think you're asleep.
1: At them asleep. Hey, DJ Keith, you're knife up the scene, man. You're knife up the scene. I'm not lying to you. But I have to give you a prop.
0: Thank you.
1: Hey, just go and dash out music power me over here, yeah, man.
0: All right, Michelle.
1: Cool.
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0: Harry Stump, good night to you. Hello, you're live.
1: Boom, bam, bing, DJ, pull up that one there. I want to put back on it one more time. Don't know. Play tomorrow at 2:00. Harry Stump, 100.7. That's from today. DJ, keep on alive. Thank you, sir.
2: 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Where's my
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0: Four Liners blazing. 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
1: 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You have to replay that song.
0: Which one?
1: You have to replay that song. Wish Tony a big up, big up birthday, and I want to dedicate that song to him.
0: Okay.
1: O.C. Smith, after all that's said and done.
0: All right. Okay. All right. From the top.
1: Blessings. From the top. Much love, DJ Keith.
0: All right. First.
1: And happy birthday, Tone.
0: All right. Okay. Bye-bye. All right. Once again, from the top. 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

0: Hold on, Gillette, let me get in two ads, Gillette. 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That one, yeah.
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2: 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I lost my baby, but so see you on September 27th. 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
3: 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Music by DJ Candy, Big Youth, alongside Ricky Genius. All right, Richie Lux. Yeah, Fashion Night Out. Look out for that one. All right. And also, Suna Goal. Yes, Suna Goal. Having an early vibe. Round Robin, Saturday, October 3rd at 213 East 87th Street. Admission is here. Good. Best behavior. All right, food going to be on the house. Music by Damian Diamond, alongside DJ Dylan. Big Glass, Suna Goal. You understand, her big early vibe, Round Robin. All right, so let's go again, Juliet. All right.

0: Iris Dub, you're live. Hello.
1: Yes, yes, DJ Key, this is Tony the Dancer, you know, love the tune there, love the tune.
0: Bless up, man.
1: Brazilian just sent to you, like, love the tune, my brother.
0: Yeah, big up, man, happy, heard strong, you know, long, wish you all the best, you know.
1: Thank you, my brother, and everything all right?
0: Everything is blessed, man.
1: Well, I'm going to thank everybody who sent you the love, you know, but feel the love, you know.
0: Definitely, man. I better a person give you your flowers when you're alive than you're dead, you know.
1: Yeah, I see what I'm, you know, man. I'm really feeling love, you know. Everybody routine and thing, and everything is everything.
0: Definitely, man. Everything is all everything, right? Yes, sir.
1: So I'll see you later.
0: All right, cool.
1: All right, my brother, have a good night. Yeah,
0: thank you. One love, man.
1: Yeah, listen.
0: All right, one love, man.
1: One love, brother. Yes, sir.
0: All right. Good night, to you, Harry Storm. You're live. Hello?
2: DJ Keith.
0: Yes.
2: I know I'm 20 dancer, Elstrom.
0: Yeah.
2: I know a big up in Sun, Jamaica. Original Jamaica. I have a big up 20 dancer. Original, not Carmen Carmen. Big up the guys and Carmen. I'm a Black Bush. You know, man, we said a curse. How much said a curse? A curse, no. A backwards curse, no curse. Never mind, DJ Key. Jamaica, big up, I'm a person. And that's how I'm big up.
0: All right.
2: Big up.
0: All right, later.
2: Yeah,
0: all right, bless.
2: I said, DJ Key, the one you play. It's like I play that song, the original version, the Romeo and
0: Juliet. David Ross.
2: Well, I play the Romeo and Juliet or something.
0: Yo, me not a request tonight, man. May I juggle?
2: Soul Provider.
0: Alright. Okay, I played it already, man. I played it already. Big up David Ross. I play a Soul Provider by Michael Bolton already, man. Yeah, sleep hour. Alright, let's go again, Tony. Alright. Brother Earl. Special good night to you, sir, and the family.

0: I restore my life. Good night.
1: DJ Kid.
0: Yes, give it us.
1: David Os.
0: Just big up who you are, big up, so I can chuckle my song, please.
1: Yeah, man, juggle.
0: So if I call back again for them. Hold on, David Os, big up who you are, big up, and I call back again, yeah, boss? Alright, let me just juggle some song, man. Sure.

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0: the steppers to the dancer. 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
1: Yes, DJ. 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
0: Greetings, greetings.
1: I want to big up. 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
0: All right, Tamara, big up yourself. 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

0: He created a world.
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2: This is King, the Uncle Earl Sharta, the king right now, the crown in Sean Sharta, Rashadi Sharta, Tanya Sharta, the whole Sharta, Charles Sharta, the whole family them. So, always a curve, always one curve, new curve, set back curve. I mean, always a five-star restaurant, original general.
1: People are locked on the phone, people are locked on the phone right now, alright, and play some song. Because David always look like same

It's Irish Tom, of course. October 10th, Irish Tom anniversary, the Terrace people. 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

0: Yes, Brother Earl, we're juggling tonight, Brother Earl. We are juggling and we turn it up tonight.
1: Hey baby, what's your name?
0: I want me say.
1: Is it a Mrs. or is it Miss Ann?
0: Good night, Miss Laurette, alongside Sugars. 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

0: The great late Whitney Houston, of course. All right, people. At this time, we'll take a community announcement break. All right, thank you, Whitney. Yeah, man. What about now? We're going to take this community announcement break. We're going to be right back. Please don't go nowhere.
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Sunshine, of course. All right, ladies and gentlemen. All right, I play about 3 more songs and then just close the door and pull down the curtain and get out of here. All right. 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Yes, for those people who are looking for Irish Tom anniversary ticket, Riley have ticket for sale, 88 and Farragut, all right? 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Little Jamaica Pride, 42nd and Avenue D, 4202 Avenue D. All right, let's go again. Let's go again. On the radio again. On the radio again. Trevor, big up yourself, Trevor.

the Crown Prince, Dee Brown. Once again, happy birthday to the boss, Tony the Dancer, man. Tonight, see you on a return Sunday. 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

Anisha, her birthday. Yo, big loss. Where's the bus? Wanna go? October 3rd. 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

Once again, thanks again for listening tonight, ladies and gentlemen. 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BBQ, Glamour Way, alongside DJ Fitzroy, playing the music tonight at the Winner's Palace. Also, Saturday, October 3rd, Sona Gola, 213 East 87th Street. People, it was fun tonight. Yeah? I hope you people did enjoy tonight's show. 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Grand finale. Big up to Andrea in the chat room. Welcome, Andrea. Valerie, are you sang this on Lady C? Valerie and Lady C song.

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Thanks again for listening to Irish Storm. Catch you again on the other side. Later on, Pastor Pastor Steve gonna be in the building from 8 to 11. Tuesday evening, where DJ Larry is in the building. Wednesday, Ricky Genius. And after Ricky Genius, you have Dr. Deborah Cooper. Thursday, Ruler. Two weeks to go before the big night, the 10th of October. Go and get your tickets, people. Right now, tomorrow. $99.99. And if you cannot make it to the anniversary, please send us a donation, okay, people? Yeah, man, if you cannot make it to the anniversary, please send us a donation or pay for your ticket and we'll find somebody to give it to, all right? Support the team. The last event that Irish Storm kept was before COVID. So that event is past due. Yeah, man, that event is way past due. Before COVID, what, 6-7 years, sir? Yeah. Please to support the event if you can make it with a donation or purchase a ticket. All right, people. Good night. One love.

Go placidly amid the noise and haste, and remember what peace there may be in silence. As far as possible, without surrender, be on good terms with all persons. Speak your truth quietly and clearly, and listen to others. Even the dull and ignorant, they too have their story. Avoid loud and aggressive persons. They are vexations to the spirit. If you compare yourself with others, you may become vain and bitter. For always there'll be greater and lesser persons than yourselves.

You have a right to be here. And whether or not it is clear to you, no doubt the universe is unfolding as it should. Enjoy your achievements as well as your plans. Keep interested in your own career. However humble, it is a real possession in the changing fortunes of time. Exercise caution in your business affairs, for the world is full of trickery. But let this not blind you to the virtue there is. Many persons strive for high ideals, and everywhere life is full of heroism. Be yourself. Especially do not feign affection, neither be cynical about love. For in the face of all aridity and disenchantment, it is perennial as the grass. Take kindly the counsel of the years, gracefully surrendering the things of youth. Nurture strength of spirit to shield you in sudden misfortune. But do not distress yourself with imaginings. Many fears are born of fatigue and loneliness. Beyond a wholesome discipline, be gentle with yourself. You are a child of the universe, no less than the trees and the stars. You have a right to be here. And whether or not it is clear to you, no doubt the universe is unfolding as it should. Therefore, be at peace with God, whatever you conceive Him to be, and whatever your labors and aspirations in the noisy confusion of life, keep peace with your soul. With all its sham, drudgery, and broken dreams, it is still a beautiful world. Be careful, strive to be happy.

0: get ready for this one. This one is big. When Damien Diamond, in association with Raytown Sunday, present Live and Direct. When I say live and direct, you know what I mean? Live and direct. All goes down on September 27, 2026. 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To be held at the new venue, Winner's Palace, 1610 Ralph Avenue, Brooklyn, New York. Lovers of real music, this is the place for you. Talking about soul, disco, lovers rock, studio one. So, see you on September 27th. Come on out for the music, the vibes, good company, and even bigger energy than before. The 1610 Ralph Avenue, Brooklyn, New York. You know, the M&M and Diamond Dream thing already. Bigger energy.
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0: 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When Damien Diamond, in association with Raytown Sunday, present Live and Direct. 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All goes down on September 27, 2026. 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To be held at the new venue, Winners Palace, 1610 Ralph Avenue, Brooklyn, New York. Lovers of real music, this is the place for you. Talking about soul, disco, lovers rock, Studio One. I lost my baby, so see you on September 27th. 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The 1610 Ralph Avenue, Brooklyn, New York. 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Bigger energy.
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1: Pull up Tuesdays, I go sweet with wine. 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And I say Rodney. I'm going to say Sophia Hollywood Hype. Alpha Unit, September 29th, 5217 Avenue D. I'm going to turn up loud. Your girl Macadam and I come and I charge up. Dine, wine. How we say? I'm going to who say we're not going to lie? We're going to pull up. I'm Macadocious, September 29th.
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especially in England, they used to have a whole heap of pirate station. I mean, all over. And as one go up, police them running, lock it down. And as them lock it down, them just fly up a next one.

This rhythm is called the Agony Rhythm. I wonder if you remember that one here. Ribo, you remember that one here, Ribo? Stevie Q, big up yourself. Harris, big up yourself. I'm on a content gap. Yeah, man, this is the Agony Rhythm on courtesy of King Jammies. Around 1988 or 87, 88, around them time, they're saying. Well, you know, Aston Gunn soon chip in and tell me the exact year. He also can't tell you the exact month when that song, when the rhythm release. I don't know him do it, but him can't do it.

0: 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Yeah. But me I tell you, back in the days.
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3: What are them foreign youth there, you know? I think so.

and also GT Taylor and Jamaica Joe and Danman Brown, Armand Tree Sports Bar Crew in Commodore District, Portland. We got Muffet and Lucille and Derek Panton and Patricia Powell, and big up Mother Gloria Nelson and Daughter Kelly and my sister Marcia Curry and Tracy, and big up is coming from Danman Brown, Commodore, Portland. Yeah. That's another one with a lot of an. Big up yourself, Danman Brown, see me, see? 6 minutes after 11 o'clock. Hey, you know, we just go a whole of vibe in the people. That's what we do on a Sunday. We just go a whole of vibe.

0: All right, somebody have ball for the pull up here, so you don't know. 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
1: Naturality.
0: This is Little Harry.

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You know, the ladies them used to take one something named Anorexal. I don't know what is Anorexal, you know, people, but we just always hear about Anorexal. It made the ladies.

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1: I'm telling the people, we have around one party juggling, you know. When last of the year, them here?

Heard from Johnny P, and that song was called Your Mouth Abada Me, and him also have another version that say Your Breath Abada Me. And that song was produced by Winston Riley Techniques label. So one day Kurt Riley now sitting in his in his father's studio, I go back through some old rhythm, buck up on the rhythm here, and I say, eh, that rhythm here sound like it have a vibe, you know. And him and this artist was in the studio, and then take the same rhythm here, and then take it apart, take some of the drum section, and then add some other sounds to it. And then him, Kurt Riley, and the artist sat down in the studio and put together a song.

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1: 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I will say, I go dead there now. Who say, we're not going to lie. We're going to pull up. I'm Macadocious, September 29th.
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0: Ladies and gentlemen, your DJ for tonight has spent hours setting up his lights. He spent ages performing sound checks, and he's refrained from touching the buffet. Yet, he's keeping reasonably sober and is prepared to play just about anything you care to ask for. Get ready for a very special night and party celebration.
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I can't come in, same way, you know what I mean? So you don't know. It's all about sweet, sweet reggae music.

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Hey, you know, so Sunday is a day for playing domino, right? You have some people, you know, when them play domino for me in the evening, you know, right up in

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1: Ladies and gentlemen, are you looking for some great tasting dishes? 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

0: 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When Damian Diamond, in association with Raytown Sunday, present Live and Direct. When I say Live and Direct, you know what I mean? 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All goes down on September 27, 2026. 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To be held at the new venue, Winner's Palace, 1610 Ralph Avenue, Brooklyn, New York. 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Talking about soul, disco, lovers rock, studio one. 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The 1610 Ralph Avenue, Brooklyn, New York. 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
1: Pull up Tuesdays, I go sweet with wine. 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And I say, Rodney, I'm say, Sapphire Hollywood Hype. Alpha Unit, September 29th, 5217 Avenue D. I go turn up loud. 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Dine, wine. 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I go dead, you know. Who say, we not going to lie. We go pull up. I'm Macadocious, September 29th.
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6: Why, bro, sit down there, you know, just go on hold for him in a bridging. Put the prayers up for your mother-in-law, and I mean, and you don't know prayers up for the rest of the family and them things still. So, me, I say, Lady Rose, we also say condolences going out to you as well, all right? Yeah, man, big up yourself, big up on yourself. Just go on hold for him. It's Pratt, you don't know. Gone too soon, but you know, so in a Zion right now, I look over them, everything all right. Good. 20 minutes going up to 1 o'clock. We'll continue with the

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This one is called Rotation.

tell us, we have all kind of reggae around here, you know. All kind of reggae around here. We have the old school reggae, we have the new school reggae, we have the new age reggae, we have the lovers rock reggae, you know, we have the roots rocking reggae, we have the international reggae. All kind of reggae we have around here, you know what I mean? Sweet tea reggae music, gotta wait until 2 o'clock. You know we do, people. All right, let me chop a different kind of reggae right now.

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Mr. Tad's Records, know what I mean? 12 minutes after 1 o'clock is your time, you know. 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

0: Big up going out to who this again, the Run Road Boss. The Run Road Boss say, yes, Smurf, you don't know the market price, no easy, my general. I mean, yeah, man, a real thing that I tell you, you know. Seeing Run Road Boss, Froggy, seeing the price them turn up in the market right now, so we're dealing. But Froggy says, Smurf, I want you to big up everybody in the Brownstone market. Also, seeing big up man like Dennis and also Omar and Soapy, seeing. We're selling at the Brownstone market, all right? So you don't know. Big up is coming from the Run Road Boss, Froggy. Still there, still locking, still loving the vibe, all right? Second say, people, we're going to take another break. We're soon forward.
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0: Against the backdrop of a revamped format in the Issa Manning and Da Costa Cup, the respective champions and the traditional top schools across the island could face an unusual battle from the unseeded teams. This win, the 2026 schoolboy football season unfolds. The rivals, the scores, the action, the spectacles.
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And also, Craigie T, too, you know, from out, TOK, yeah. You know, we share the same birthday. And also, Mr. Universe, Chris Gayle. So much people born on September 21st. That's a very important day, you know.

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0: 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All goes down on September 27, 2026. 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To be held at the new venue, Winners Palace, 1610 Ralph Avenue, Brooklyn, New York. Lovers of real music, this is the place for you. Talking about soul, disco, lovers rock, studio one. So, see you on September 27th. 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The 1610 Ralph Avenue, Brooklyn, New York. You know the Amanda Diamond Dream thing already. Bigger energy.
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1: 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And I'm say Rodney. I'm say Sapphire Hollywood Hype. Alpha Unit, September 29th, 5217 Avenue D. I go turn up loud. 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Dine, dine, dine, wine. 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I go dead, you know. Who say we're not going to lie? We're going to pull up. I'm Macadocious, September 29th.
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0: real life. 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

keen right now. And him depend on the life too, you know. You understand? 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Yeah, things seem good, I tell you.

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4: 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I said on Friday is IE FM, on Saturday is IE FM. Mm-hmm. And you have a next day?

You're now tuned in to IRFM, and you're now listening to DJ Acid, the number one DJ in Jamaica, not just St. John's. Yeah, for the bush life. Bush. And I say,

I want to say top of the morning to all the beautiful listeners locked into the 107s. You know what I mean? Big shout outs going out to Father Smurf, you know. Now the boss burn a piece of fire, you see. I swear. I can't come back on farm fool after you play after them giant day, you know. Hey, Neela, what's good? What's good? Now top of the morning to everyone on the TikTok live as well. Yeah, man. Yeah, all courtesy of the Abu Dhabi rhythm. I feel like I someone start, you know. Yeah, we're burn a liquor fire first and then we'll take time to play some songs for the ladies, all right? Yeah, man.

When you talk about DJ Acid, you talk about a DJ who never melt but melt people. Good youth, but people think him evil. So what? Somebody gotta be the villain. And them never platform where enough youth are gonna be villain. Hey, Acid, watch out now. Fee five for them site, Acid him a come. Jump and sight him and have to run. Fee five for sound killer come. With a bad dub now, fee pitch them a ground. Blap! Another jump and drop. 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The double him chop him, I gon' need them black. Remember the whites, them rich out of slavery. 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

0: We're gonna take a quick commercial break. You know what I mean? I want big up all our check-in from Shirley, you know. No, Father Smurf born a wicked piece of fire, you know, people. I couldn't come by the radio, come go and let me hear that. And the Father done set the foundation. 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We're gonna take a quick commercial break, so stick and stay, all right? You don't know the vibes continue, you know. I already got it locked to the number one station, no need to go searching for another. Why you're there, number one, I want to go play number two. You know what I mean? If you don't believe me, you know, make your favorite artist tell you our station a number one, all right?
1: 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We don't play two like them other station. We don't play two like them other station. We run the nation.
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the second round, you know. Yeah, that was the first commercial break since I started. Yeah, once and a father Smurf, good, you know. Now the boss I left out of his studio, you know. Once I safe travel upon the gravel in a bigger bro. You know it go down. Yeah, man, you don't know a whole heap of people out there can't drive, so I want you to drive for you and them here, father. Yeah, man, God's richest blessings continue to flow upon you, my bro. Right, that's all. People, so I have some young artists who want to leg up on that rhythm, you know. That's why I'm a draw for that rhythm right now, you know. I don't know how to ever try to push one and few through the gate, you know what I mean? Yeah, man, big up Neil, the bad singer, you know. Hey, over Stone Hill, what are deal with? Ross Money, what y'all deal with? No, Lady Jazz, what are going on? I have a bad maroon artist for leg up to you, see?

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You say over Linsted right now, over Occupied Restaurant and Bar. Me say one school uniform party I go on, you know. DJ Kaz over there, Shelly Dung. 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

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You know what I mean? Can't every man can find it forget woman money, you know. You know what I mean? Say, see if you can find it forget the woman the money. You forget the woman the money. Don't play mean. Give the woman the money. So right now, I feel like I want to give something to one of them ladies. Or probably three ladies right now. So the first three female of a text scene and tell me what they want. You know, as a matter of fact, not tell me what you want. Me I give you what me feel like give. So any woman out there who want something right now, just text in. Send in the waving emoji or send one emoji. You know what I mean? Them say we give girl money. Chanel Mirror says she want black and cement. But like when the woman them have ambition and them try to build something. So I feel like I want to give a woman some black. You know what I mean? So I go and give you my number and then black you. You can't say me never give you nothing. I go and give you some black in a real life. Yeah, man. Money. Oh, may I give you some black in a night? Yeah, man. Make a next man buy the cement and the steel.

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0: 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To be held at the new venue, Winners Palace, 1610 Ralph Avenue, Brooklyn, New York. Lovers of real music, this is the place for you. Talking about soul, disco, lovers rock, studio one. I lost my baby, so see you on September 27th. 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The 1610 Ralph Avenue, Brooklyn, New York. 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
1: 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And I say Rodney, and I say Sapphire Hollywood Hype. Alpha Unit, September 29th, 5217 Avenue D. I go turn up loud. 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I will say, I go dead there now. 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We're going to pull up. I'm Macadocious, September 29th.
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7: Pratt from Charlton District, Yuatan, St. Catherine. It's a whole family, Missar. We know that's something to go, all right? Yeah, man, big up the whole D-Shift family and the Stockpile crew out of Windalco, Yuatan, you know. Yeah, man, I want to say condolences going out to Lady Rose, Father Bruce. I don't know that's something to go, all right? Yeah, man, heart of love for you, you know.

Hey, Lady Grace, check in. She says, I need a door. Hey, she says she need a door, you know. You know, I feel like I want to do something for real. I feel like I want to do something for real, you know. This one says, Mr. DJ,

One recliner. Not in your chest too. I you want too much something. Go on. Go on. Go on. Go on. Alright, so this other message is coming from Keisha Lewis in Cambridge. She says, you can work from Monday to Friday, please. Keisha from Cambridge. Some of work from Monday to Friday. You know what I mean?

it's a whole heap of people there, you know. Yeah, so you know, say it have a mixture of females and males. So we're gonna just mix it up a little bit, all right? Yeah, play some songs to the female, then we'll play like a, you know what I mean? Like a road boy reggae. Yeah, man. Yeah, the people, I'm grateful for being alive this morning. The next track is for you.

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7: Yo, them for don't say a quick cooker represent for DJ Acid. Anything rise against DJ Acid, a full clip attacher. DJ Acid, drop that song there. Quick cook says so. Clip, clip, clip, clip, clip, clip, po!
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0: 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To be held at the new venue, Winners Palace, 1610 Ralph Avenue, Brooklyn, New York. Lovers of real music, this is the place for you. 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I lost my baby. So, see you on September 27th. 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
1: 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And I don't say Rodney. I'm going to say Sapphire Hollywood Hype. Alpha Unit, September 29th, 5217 Avenue D. I go turn up loud. Your girl Macadam and I come and charge up. Dine wine. How we say? I'm going to who say we're not going to lie? We're going to pull up. I'm Macadocious, September 29th.
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Hey, so this one is coming from my friend over there in Switzerland, Sybil. She says, you kill me with your selection. With a heart emoji to, you know, Sybil, behave yourself. Behave yourself. I'm in a draft, you know, Barry Salmon yet. What y'all do? In a draft, you know, night nurse yet either. No Gregory no player yet. No, I'm not playing no songs for the ladies. Them as yet, you know, ladies. On a day later. Now, Father Fendi said, DJ Acid, the stadium full before I get there. And them shut the gate. Because they jump the stadium wall. Because Walter Boyd of radio is playing on the... Hey, this is a real commentator, and Fendi, you know, easy, you know, my bro.

blessings, Majid. Listening from London. Hey, big up to everyone over there in London, you know. All the massive in UK locked in right now. Hey, big shout outs going on to my friends over there in Catford. Hey, my friends over there in Lucian. Yeah, man, I don't know where you're going on. Yeah, man, East London, the whole crew locked in, all right? Hey, a total niceness, you know, people, I swear. Hey, big up to my friends over there in Catford, you know. Wagwan, Nadia Stewart, where you deal with? One wife bunny up, you know. Hey, Jay Walker, Wagwan.

Acid, I just love to listen to your voice. Please big up Miser family, Tussi Banton, St. Peter's, and Parnell family in section. You know what I mean? Enough blessings, bro. This one is coming from Myrna in Cascade, Portland. Hey, top of the morning going out to the entire St. Peter's family, you know. That is it, you know. Yeah, man. The whole Miser family, you know. Yes, I. Hey, I want a big shout out going out to the Rims Lord himself, you know. Yeah, Collie Wagwan, everything go down, son. Yeah, Collie, anyway, I'm like.

Man Chanel Police, them in the Port Antonio Police as well. 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Yeah, man, wherever you are, big up to all peace officers. One of my mentee in peace, that me I talk about. Real good police, them out there, all right? Yeah, man, big up on yourself in a real

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song, yeah, real song, you know. Look at this. Hey, top of the morning going out to all the beautiful ladies locked into the 107s right now. You know, I riff, you know. Me love playing music for a woman, you know. Yeah, man.

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But right now, me I represent for the natural woman there. Yes, y'all are queens, y'all are recognized, all right? Nobody change your please, nobody. The next song I four.

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Money Fridays is here. Yes, Friday is Money Day on IREFM. As we put money in your pocket for playing Money Friday.

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1: Zekel, you love me?
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3: Papa Jesus, I won't turn out for you,

0: All right, somebody finish. Do what they do a while ago and take seat. Yeah, them say them finish and now. So one, one, one, oh. All right, the person says, Grand Rising Acid. Airwaves on fire. Active, active, active. No, she said she want to big up the person too, you know. Yeah, she said big up Shaka Warrior, you know. It's coming from Empress Janet out of Knapdale District. Yeah, man.
1: I love living this way. I love living this way.
0: All right, Zimurna sending the flames them too. Myrna don't do what she had done now, yes. All right, let me change the beat now, because it come like them take, you know, them reach them. You know,

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Yeah, man. How about them, sir? A Libra. A Libra season winner. Yeah, man, I still study them thing, you know. I swear. Doing the horoscope business, you know.

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0: 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I lost my baby, but so see you on September 27th. 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

Yeah, we wake up in the morning and them, you know, them partners still asleep. And them take the time out to pray for them partner and pray for them relationship. Yeah, them no get up and a search for the man phone for go search your phone. Yeah, them a prayer and pray so the man have ambition and pray so life, you know what I mean, take a turn for the best. The relationship work out and then become successful. Do man them a pray for them relationship and pray for them man.

Rock Show. Yeah, man, with DJ Acid, all right? Yeah, man, we're going straight up until 6 a.m. So, low on vibes, you know. I don't know, you're not near to know. Big up to everyone who's sending in their messages. In a few, I'll turn to the WhatsApp line and big up. And you know what I mean? Read out the message, them. Who forget big up, get big up. Who forget burn out, get burn out. Don't. Yeah, cause I'm still up on the taxi man in case, you know. I burn out the front of the taxi man, them, you know. The taxi man, them, when I want to come off the road, go wash them car, you know. The taxi man, them, when I sleep in them car, you know. Yeah, man. Yeah, man. Nothing wrong if you're sleeping there, you know. You have to make sure you take care right. No frowns in this, you know, just wake up and go start run taxi same way. Yeah, man, go clean out in that car. Burn a fire later, you see. You wait.

me no play music for myself, you know, or based on my current feelings, you know. Yeah. 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I don't consider myself a DJ. I consider myself as an entertainer. So my job is to do as such, is to entertain. So when I'm telling you, singing in the flames, the man and thing there, it's the only way. We only can communicate virtual for now. And like when I stand up in front of me, I can command and compel enough to do certain things. You understand? Yeah, so work with me. Work with me. 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

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And sometimes you never know, you know, one phone call can change them whole mood, can change them whole life, you know, people, I swear. You know what I mean? So you have a family member where you and them did good back then, you don't have a difference, but you know, hear from them for a good while, give them a call. You know what I mean? You have a friend for a long, you know, hear from your friend a call. Sometimes we have got through some things, I may tell her, just one phone call.

said the strongest soldiers get the hardest fight. 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You know what I mean? That narrative that you need for paint over. I need for change. Yeah, me a yak star reason why they and the same topic come up. I said, why is it Almighty I got give the strongest soldiers the hardest fight? You know, so we're strong already. So I feel like you forget the weak one them the hardest fight so they can get strong. I father me now, you know, sometimes I'm beating what we are getting me. I wonder what we do so in our life. I firm we firm so I can give with them a heavy burden for care. 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Sometimes we get

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0: I missed the egg. Sorry, that song then.
1: Why? Why? Watch them over the back of Irie.
0: No, people, you know what's in the ramp, you know. Me burn the fire, me burn the fire, you know. So as soon as I see them do something good, we have to give them credit for that, you know what I mean? Because the other day, they kill the taxi man, them, you know. They might pressure the taxi man, them. Ah, that's too much billions they want out of a ticket. You understand? And the taxi man, they might cry. I said, them can't see them way out because road license, insurance, fit, you name it. You name the works. We all know the works, you know what I mean? We know where it go. So, at the time, the taxi man, they might work just to buy back parts, put on their vehicle. So, we see the government to try patch out the road certain way and think, give them a little credit for it. It could have better, but it could have worse the same way. You know what I mean? So yeah, we are giving a credit for that in our real life. Big up on yourself. When time to do good, you know, a pat on the shoulder, man. You don't do bad when I ram for beat, you know. In our real life. So people, when in a lazy move, no laziness this year. No brokenness this year. You know what I mean? The people, you know, in the brokenness, you know, the lazy vibe. If you even have one man in your yard and him not get up and rake up your yard for you. You as a woman, if you get up and do everything. And you feed him. Remember, a lazy man if he eat. You know what I mean? By your sweat, you shall eat. By your sweat, you shall eat bread. And we don't just want to eat bread, you know. Bread for float too, you know what I mean? Yeah, people, so no laziness in other 2026, yeah. Going over into 2027. So ladies, if you have a broke man, and him now make no step for be better in a life, you know what you're supposed to do. Shake him off.
2: No laziness this year. No weariness this year. No talk too much this year.
0: Yes, and brothers, if you have a lazy woman to when I want to do nothing, you know. Yeah, man, shake her after, man.

Acclaim Baby and all the ladies listening to IRFM right now. Yeah, man, Acclaim Baby and y'all right now. Yeah, so next year, we can't talk about no Cocomelon free. Next year, summer, we know they're on a hot girl summer and a wicked girl summer. Yes, Acclaim a baby and all of the females who are listening to IRFM now. Once you can't have baby.

Bouncy Down and Digga J, Bouncy Hall, Trelawney. Now them say radio bucket loud. Irie FM never tow. And I mean, big up Auntie Down, you know. Dance, sweet treat. Yeah, man, you know what's going on.

Say bouncy hall, you know, Auntie Dan. Hey, me say the other day, I'm there on the radio, I'm ashamed, I couldn't even tell you no. I did a show in Westmoreland, up at Orange Hill. On my way coming from Orange Hill, in the evening I was there. Traffic catch me a mobile. I know me did that in the evening, I'm penning up, I'm there on the phone, I go and talk to wifey. I make a wrong turn. I end up way up at Portobello side. When I reach up, I say, but I know around here, man. I don't worry myself. I start drive. People are way up in a Wakefield, man. Way up in a Wakefield, up in a Trelawney. True Bounty Island, someplace. Last. I shame. Last week, I couldn't tell you no. It kind of blew up now, so I tell you no. Well, I don't see with me, man. I don't see me a road, I don't take care of me. I can't believe that I can't drive from Mobile, come and watch it.

and a funny thing about it, some people are real country people. You know, country people say, I just write up this, man. You go write up this and you drop out back by the main. I write up this at 1.5 hour without driving.

the boss, I'm here exercising and IRFM loading on my ears. Big up Mr. Otis Brown, you know, at the Negril Fire Station. It's coming from Mr. Universe Ted Brown, the president of Westmoreland.

So this message says, good morning to you and good morning to my best friends, Andrina and Jolene Williams in Nancy Pond, West Milan. It's coming from Quito in Burn Savannah.

ain't your four stone crew up. Top of the morning going out to Bobo in Michelle's Hill, Clarendon. Pick up the whole of Clarendon, you know.

I want to say a big shout out's going out to the entire Mountain View family. Yeah, the whole assault, you know. Yeah, man, Jake's Road, one hour day later. You know, Father Fuba. Yeah, big up the whole assault in a real life, you know. The whole of Jarrett Lane, you know. Yeah, man, big up Jay Lane in a real life, all right? No, love and unity we are dealing with, right? It's another one long straight to every day. Hallelujah! I'm from your ticket, ticket. You want it, was ticket. 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

up to the Lawrence Stone family over there in a 9 Mile Sense, and you know. 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Yeah, man, big up the whole family over there in a Lawrence Stone, 9 Mile Sense, and. 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

All right, so this message says, good morning, DJ Acid. Please give a shout out to my husband, Marlon, and my 7 children, especially my daughter, who's 19 today. Blessings. Yeah, man, big up, big up, big up. Hey, people, this time I'm on, and may I tell you no truth? On a don't send no epistle, you hear? I don't want to see no epistle them time I'm on. Can you realize the time boiled down? The 4 hours basically done, all right? Yeah, man. I don't want to see no encyclopedia. I'm not going to read out all of that. I swear. Short and spicy. Very good. Hey, top of the morning going out to the beautiful Rosalie over there in Lumsden. Top of the morning to everyone over there in Limehall. Sticky, what y'all deal with? As a matter of fact, Sticky, what y'all deal? A long time no link up in a farm. We will be linking up today. I will be at Rio with the Irie FM crew. Yeah, man, Rio Ocherius. About 12 hours over there, final, I swear. Yeah, man, a whole heap of music, whole heap of vibe, whole heap of interview. So you don't know where you're going, you know. Rio, look out, little bit from this. As me come off of the radio, over Rio.

0: Palmetto Grove, Highgate, St. Mary. This is the Radio Booker on the number one station. And this other one says, big up the Irie family. DJ Acid, your large oppressor who oppress from Brownstone, Gotown. Big up yourself in a real life presser, all right? Top of the morning going out to Shelly Thunder. Top of the morning to everyone over there in Portland. You know what's going on? Cascade, Portland Lodge. Big up to Balvin and Akiwak.
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0: 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To be held at the new venue, Winners Palace, 1610 Ralph Avenue, Brooklyn, New York. 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The 1610 Ralph Avenue, Brooklyn, New York. 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
1: Pull up Tuesdays, I go sweet with wine. 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And I don't say Rodney. I'm going to say Sapphire Hollywood Hype. Alpha Unit, September 29th, 5217 Avenue D. I go turn up loud. Your girl Macadam and I come and I charge up. Dine, dine, dine, wine. How we say? I go there, you know. Who say we're not going to lie? We're going to pull up. I'm Macadocious, September 29th.
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1: If you know you never woke up here for nobody yet, remember, see put
0: if you know you never woke up here yet, or go there, remember, see some fire emoji now. 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
0: 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Me now see the whole of flames them again. You look at the flames them, man. Nadine Sunshine look like you got it too. Nadine from Harris Road. Nadine Sunshine. Yes. Nadine Sunshine text me a trace me instead of she send the fire emoji so she can declare say I know she. 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

0: 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Let go the flames, then. Let go the flames, then.
1: But if you're doing your walking, keep your side.
0: No, Anik, sending our flames, then, you know.

0: get on Wobia Walker. 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
0: Hey people, I'm up at Portland. Where the flames, the Auntie Dawn.
1: Hey, one or two people, yeah.
0: Lady Myrna, Cascade, Portland.
1: So we now go down,
0: all right, Myrna, check in.
1: Go down,

Nadia Stewart with the flames there. Hey, Fendi, Mountain View with the flames there. Wicked and the Obia man.

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Them try everything for mash up your pitney in our life. We don't like on a fire phone, alright? Yeah, the same thing we wish for my youth, I same thing we wish for yours. Nothing but the best. Right, that's alright? So anything bad on a wish for my son or my daughter, yeah, or me or my family, I hope it multiplies 10 times 10 for y'all. So that means if I wish me good, so I can wish you 10 times 10 multiply by 10 times good for you too, alright? So anything I'm going to wish for my people, them, my people, I hope y'all wish them the same. Multiply it and give them back.

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Yeah, man, a cuckoo do this and I represent for DJ Acid. Play that one in the name of High, High. 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

A very good morning to you. I'm Tona Thomas. Coming up in the news at 6 for this morning, Monday, September 28, 2026. Defense attorneys are withdrawing their services for 2 days in continued protest related to sections of the Firearms Act. First set of Ghanaian nurses arrived in the island on Sunday. JHTA says members are still waiting to receive insurance payouts for damage sustained during the passage of Hurricane Melissa. In regional news, some BVI residents bathe in the sea amid a persistent water shortage in the territory. In international news, British police probe whether arrests near U.S.-run airbase followed a state-sponsored attack. In sports, Reggae Boys to face Honduras in second CONCACAF Nations League match at the National Stadium this Monday at 7 p.m. And in business, UK lithium mine to create more than 100 jobs. The details after the break.

0: Now to the details. Defense attorneys say they will withdraw their services for 2 days as they continue to protest over sections of the Firearms Act. They announced the move in a flyer on social media. According to the flyer, the lawyers will not appear for criminal cases today, Monday. Then, on Tuesday, they will not appear for gun court hearings. The protest is organized by the Advocates Association of Jamaica and the Jamaican Bar Association in collaboration with bar associations across the island. Now, the first batch of Ghanaian nurses recruited to support Jamaica's healthcare system has arrived. Health and Wellness Minister Dr. Christopher Tufton says that the 43 specialist nurses landed at the Norman Manley International Airport in Kingston on Sunday.
1: This is an important step forward in what has been announced in the past, which is to help to develop local capacity through initiatives like the Barrowin Scholarship. But where we don't have the specialist nurses or doctors, as the case may be, we would exercise our options to engage our friendly foreign partners, and in this case, South-South cooperation through an MOU with Ghana and Jamaica. So this is the first. It will not be the last. We will, however, manage the process and hopefully we'll see the integration being smooth.
0: The nurses will be assigned to several public hospitals across the island. Most will be deployed across the Western Regional Health Authority, which manages facilities in St. James, Westmoreland, Trelawney, and Hanover, as well as the Southeast Regional Health Authority, which oversees Kingston, St. Andrews, St. Thomas, and St. Catherine. The ministry says the nurses are specialists in critical care, pediatrics, operating theater, nursing or midwifery, oncology, and mental health or psychiatric. The 4-year agreement between Jamaica and Ghana was signed earlier in May. Dr. Tufton says similar arrangements are already in place with other countries.
1: We have MOUs now with India. We have a technical delegation that's coming from the Philippines, and also an MOU signed with Nigeria. And all told, what this will mean is, again, more collaboration through South-South cooperation, because we have a problem. We have a challenge. The challenge is we don't have the local expertise at the level of specialist nurses in this instance, and we just can't train them fast enough to fill some of the gaps in the system. And so this is the option that we have to exercise.
0: Dr. Christopher Tufton, Minister of Health and Wellness. The Jamaica Hotel and Tourist Association, JHTA, says its members are still waiting to receive payouts from their insurers for damage to their properties caused by Hurricane Melissa. The JHTA boss is Brian Heron.
2: Our members did everything asked of them. They filed promptly, supplied the relevant documentation that is required of them. They've been following up consistently, often repeatedly, for months.
0: The JHTA says, based on a survey, 6 in 10 claims filed by players in the tourism industry remain unsolved or unresolved. The survey also found that only 39% of claimants say their claim has been fully settled. Due to frustration at the lengthy wait, some industry players have reportedly accepted a payment less than the sum of their claim. Heron says hotel projects are being stalled as a consequence of the glacial space at which claims are being paid.
2: This industry has taken shock after shock, and every time the rebound begins, another shock hits. Insurers should truly be a trusted partner. They have a responsibility to fulfill their obligations to the insured who have trusted them. And when claims are slow and short, operators have no choice but to carry the burden themselves. In some instances, they are taking on additional debt, deferring reinvestments, and there are instances where projects that actually have the opportunity to create jobs are delayed.
0: Brian Heron, president of the JHTA, speaking with Nationwide News. Meanwhile, one player in the local insurance industry says many persons whose properties were damaged by Hurricane Melissa are feeling the effect of being underinsured. Sharon Gilzine is a general manager of JMMB Insurance Brokers.
3: So in terms of the Melissa claim, a lot of the insured found themselves in position where they were underinsured, so they did not insure their property for replacement costs. And because of that, it is affecting the payout and the fact that they will not be put back in the position they were before the claim, because, as you know, average will apply to the claim. Although the insurance industry have been saying to them, ensure that your property is for replacement cost, they have not been doing so. And therefore, there is a problem in when the claims are now being settled and the clients are refusing to accept the offer that is being given to them.
0: Gilzine says the late filing of documents is partly to blame for the protracted claims settling process.
3: We also have cases where the 30 days notification, although the insurance company extended the notification period, a lot of persons still sent in their claims after the notification period, and I'm sure that insurance company have to deal with those on an individual basis.
0: Sharon Gilzine, General Manager of JMMB Insurance Brokers, speaking during an interview with Nationwide News. Now, Jamaica has made history at the Global Skills Competition, with Brandon Brown winning gold in optoelectronic technology at the World Skills Competition in Shanghai, China. Optoelectronic Manager of JMMB Insurance Brokers, speaking during an interview with Nationwide News. Now, Jamaica has made history at the Global Skills Competition, with Brandon Brown

0: can be achieved through skills, preparation, dedication, and teamwork. It says Brandon Brown's achievement is the culmination of the hard work of the World Skills Jamaica team of delegates, experts, and support personnel. Combined with the quality training and preparation provided through the Heart and Estate Trust, the 2026 World Skills Competition brought together more than 1,300 young competitors from 68 countries and regions. Prime Minister Dr. Andrew Holness says both government and private sector players can help boost agriculture by signing long-term supply contracts with farmers. He made the call at the opening ceremony of the 20th Caribbean Week of Agriculture at the Ocean Coral Springs Resort in Trelawney on Sunday.
1: Our agriculture system in the Caribbean, and I'm using Jamaica as a microcosm, we need to establish long-term supply contracts for our farmers. We tend to see agriculture as a short-term endeavor that is not bankable. If we're going to have any radical change in our agriculture, the government must be an instrumental partner alongside the private sector in the establishment of a system of long-term supply contracts where farmers can invest with the security of knowing there is a market for their products.
0: The 20th staging of the Caribbean Week of Agriculture brings together agriculture and fisheries ministers, farmers, fisherfolk, policymakers, researchers, private sector representatives, development partners, and youth from across the region to advance discussions on the future of regional food systems. It's been held under the theme, The New Face of Caribbean Food Systems. It highlights four key areas: food security, agribusiness, climate smart technology, and export expansion. Dr. Holness says farmers in the Caribbean should be ambitious about selling their products to consumers outside their home country.
1: Our farmers and agricultural enterprises should be able to compete on the basis of quality, reliability, innovation, and price. This requires more efficient shipping and logistics, appropriate cold storage, infrastructure, internationally recognized standards, and better coordination throughout agricultural value chains. The Caribbean should be a market in which competitive agricultural producers can expand their operations, achieve economies of scale, and reach consumers across national boundaries. We must address the transportation bottleneck, unnecessary administrative requirements, and non-tariff barriers that restrict agricultural commerce within our region.
0: Prime Minister Dr. Andrew Holness. The Minister of Foreign Affairs and Foreign Trade, Senator Kamina Johnson-Smith, says a stronger multilateral cooperation is essential as small states like Jamaica face mounting climate, security, and economic challenges. She made the call while addressing the 81st session of the United Nations General Assembly over the weekend.
2: Jamaica's position is clear. The shortcomings of multilateralism cannot be solved by abandoning multilateralism. For small states like ours, a rules-based international order is not an abstract diplomatic preference. It is fundamental to our sovereignty, our security, and our development. But neither can we safeguard multilateralism simply by defending it. We must reform it. We must make it more representative, more accountable, more efficient, and more responsive to the needs and realities of the people it was created to serve.
0: Multilateralism is the practice of countries working together through shared rules, dialogue, and organizations to solve common problems. Minister Johnson-Smith pointed to several areas where she believes greater international cooperation is needed. These include making climate financing more accessible to vulnerable developing countries, as well as increasing investment in digital transformation and innovation.
2: Illicit firearms do not manufacture themselves in our communities. They cross borders. Criminal money crosses borders. Criminal networks exploit technology and operate across borders. Our response must therefore also cross borders. We call for stronger cooperation in firearms tracing and interdiction, intelligence and information sharing, financial investigations, and law enforcement capacity building. We also urge major arms in exporting states to strengthen export control and post-delivery.

0: verification.
1: Senator Kamina Johnson-Smith, Minister of Foreign Affairs and Foreign Trade. The crime of incest is most prevalent in the parish of St. Mary. That's according to the Director of Public Prosecutions, DPP, Claudette Thompson.
2: So St. Mary is one of our six parishes, I think, perhaps in company with Trelawney and St. Thomas. But the distinction about St. Mary, sir, is incest. You will not find incest. Incest is not on the list for St. Anne, but you will certainly find it in St. Mary, in St. Thomas, and in Trelawney. And St. Mary has the distinction of having the most of the three parishes. Family members having sexual intercourse or committing sexual acts with each other.
1: Claudette Thompson, DPP. She was speaking during an alternative dispute resolution, policy development and estate planning forum held at Sandals, Dunsriver in St. Anne last Friday. The forum was hosted by the Minister of Justice and Constitutional Affairs. Meanwhile, the DPP says there's a chronic shortage of jurors available to the courts in St. Anne.
2: You heard me say we have 323 matters. We need a minimum of seven persons empaneled for to try a case, any case other than capital murder. Only 19 persons turned up Monday morning for jury duty. 323 matters, only 19 persons turned up for jury duty. It means that only those cases where one person is charged can be tried by the jury. If two persons have been jointly charged, we're going to have to put off those matters for 2028. And I'm saying 2028 because 2027 is four.
1: The DPP and her team will be in the Garden Parish to work on over 300 cases in the Circuit Court for the Michaelmas court term, which runs from September 16 to December 18. She's urging St. Anne residents to answer the call to serve as jurors.
2: We need to get crime under control in the parish, and importantly, we need to turn up for jury duty. You good citizens of St. Anne, spread the word. Turn up for jury duty.
1: DPP Claudette Thompson. And that's it for the local segment of the news. Up next, regional and international.

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regional and international news this morning. Regional news. Persistent water shortage across parts of the British Virgin Islands are leaving some residents without running water for weeks. This is according to the National Democratic Party candidate for the 3rd Electoral District. Speaking in a recent podcast, Aaron Parallon said some people have resorted to bathing in the sea. Parallon says some residents in parts of the 3rd District are going without running water for weeks at a time. CMC says similar claims have circulated on social media. According to CMC, the BVI government has acknowledged that its aging water network has suffered from years of underinvestment. It says repairs and upgrades are underway. International police are this Monday holding five men and examining suspected explosives found near a U.S.-operated Air Force base in England on the weekend. They were detained early Sunday after three vans were spotted near RAF Fairford in southwest England. The suspects, who have not been named, were initially held over suspected explosives offenses and later also arrested on suspicion of preparing an act of terrorism. Under UK law, police can hold them for up to 14 days before they must be charged or released. Counter-terror detectives are investigating whether the arrests foiled an attempted attack linked to Iran, Russia, or non-state-backed militant groups. The UK-owned base has been used by American bombers during decades of conflicts in the Middle East. It's also been the focus of protests by anti-war campaigners. And that's it for regional and international news. Up next, sports.

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0: And now for your morning sports, Jamaica's national senior men's football team will be seeking back-to-back wins when they face Honduras in their second CONCACAF Nations League match at the National Stadium on Monday at 7 p.m. The Reggae Boys opened their Group B campaign with a 3-2 victory over Guatemala on Friday. Head coach Rudolph Speed says that there will be a few changes for the Honduras encounter as he looks to manage the players following the quick turnaround. He has also indicated that some members of the squad are carrying minor injuries.
1: A few, which is customary, but with the more medical staff has been good. I think there's a little change because we would have seen we always need to make improvements as a squad. I would have seen where we need to do it, so there will be a few changes.
0: Rudolph Speed, and we apologize for the poor quality of that audio insert. Now, Portmore United began their Jamaica Premier League title defense with a convincing 4-1 victory over Humber Lion at the Ferdinita Sports Complex on Sunday. Stephen Young broke the deadlock in the 64th minute before Tarek Jimenez took center stage, scoring twice to put the champions firmly in control. Jimenez struck in the 69th minute for his second goal of the match and Portmore's third. Tamar Mullings pulled one back for Humber Lion in the 82nd minute, but any hopes of a comeback were ended 3 minutes later when Tej Bryan restored Portmore's 3-goal advantage. Elsewhere, Mount Pleasant Academy recorded their first win of the season, beating Dunbeholden 2-0 away from home. Trayvon Reed and Nicholas Nelson were the scorers. Montego Bay United clipped Racing United 1-0, while Cavalier edged Arnott Gardens 3-2. True Juice defeated Malines United 1-0, and Chapleton Maroons held Tivoli Gardens to a 1-1 draw. Despite a century from Justin Greaves, the West Indies suffered an 8-wicket defeat to India in the first one-day international at the Sports Hub International Cricket Stadium on Sunday. Batting first, the West Indies posted 295 for 7 from their 50 overs, with Greaves making a well-played 101 from 108 balls. Jamaican opener John Campbell contributed 62, while Amir Jangu remained unbeaten on 58. India made light work of the target, reaching 300 for 2 inside 42 overs. Captain Shubman Gill led the chase with 110, while Virat Kohli smashed 139 to guide India to a comfortable victory. India leads the three-match ODI series 1-0. Zimbabwe women leveled their three-match ODI series against the West Indies at one game apiece after a 4-wicket victory in the second match at the Harare Sports Club on Sunday. Batting first, the West Indies were bowled out for 139 inside 40 overs, while Jamaica's Stefani Taylor top-scored with 47. Nyasha Gwanzura was the pick of the Zimbabwe bowlers with 4 wickets, while Michelle Mavunga claimed 3. In reply, Zimbabwe reached their target of 140 inside 41 overs. Modesta Mupachika led the way with 38. Afi Fletcher, Alia Elaine, and Ajmini Munasar took 2 wickets each for the West Indies. Final scores, West Indies 139, Zimbabwe 140 for 6. And that's it for your morning sports.

0: 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But Connexion has never been just about the network. It's about the people behind every hello.
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0: In business this morning, the United States and China on Monday released reciprocal lists of products worth about $30 billion each that will see tariff cuts in a deal expected to boost bilateral trade. The lists include over 1,600 items of U.S. goods entering China, ranging from agricultural commodities and personal care products to timber and medical equipment. Coal from the U.S. is also included. For Chinese goods exported to the U.S., 77 categories were covered, including fireworks, tableware, glass and wooden Christmas ornaments, and soccer balls. The details came days after Chinese President Xi Jinping met with President Donald Trump in Washington in his first state visit to the U.S. since 2015. The U.S. had already reduced tariffs against China after Trump's tariffs reached as high as 145% at one point last year, as tensions between the two countries eased. China's Commerce Ministry says the agreement will help strengthen trade cooperation. Now, a new lithium mine in the UK is set to create more than 100 jobs under government plans. GEO Thermal Engineering Limited said it would invest about £43 million in a lithium extraction facility in Cornwall, which it planned to bring into commercial production in 2029. Officials said it was part of a government plan to boost industrial resilience and help secure vital supply chains backing automotive, clean energy, and advanced manufacturing sectors. CEO Dr. Ryan Law said the UK had an important opportunity to develop resources, technology, and expertise for a domestic lithium supply, and they were proud to be building that capability in Cornwall, bringing jobs and new investment to the local area. The company said the government has taken action to unlock nearly £230 million of private investment into two lithium projects in Cornwall and Teesside. Lithium is needed for making batteries for
1: We'll be right back after these community service announcements.
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0: 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To be held at the new venue, Winners Palace, 1610 Ralph Avenue, Brooklyn, New York. Lovers of real music, this is the place for you. Talking about soul, disco, lovers rock, studio one. I lost my baby. So, see you on September 27th. 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The 1610 Ralph Avenue, Brooklyn, New York. You know, the Diamond Diamond Dream thing already. Bigger energy.
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1: Pull up Tuesdays, I go sweet with wine. 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And I say Rodney, I'm going to say Sapphire Hollywood Hype. Alpha Unit, September 29th, 5217 Avenue D. I go turn up loud. Your girl Macadam and I come and I charge up. Dine, wine. How we say? I'm going to who say we're not going to lie? We're going to pull up. I'm Macadocious, September 29th. See
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7: Need a man, so I forgot.
8: Talk about Marissa jumping off like about 3 or 4 times.
7: Let me tell you about liquid confidence and courage now.
8: Marissa!
7: But you guys are the same height, and you said based on the height.
8: Yeah, I ain't going to
7: issue.
8: Do it. Yeah.
7: You know, I got chuck off of the thing. But she went.
8: 3.
7: But
8: times.
7: What? But you say you know.
8: And it's the one speed at which.
7: A lie.
8: So she brought a pair.
7: Rosemarie, good morning.
9: Rosa said she's apologizing for how small they are this year.
7: Small.
9: You see, not the size of your head, this.
7: Well.
8: Wow.
7: Not really. Her head is bigger. But thank you very much, Rosemarie.
8: Thank you,
7: coming through with the pears. Thank you so much. And already can't eat now?
9: Yeah.
7: Cold piece of it. Oh, all right, no, it's all right.
8: Do you have salt?
7: No? I beat, but I really have no salt right now.
8: What?
9: Ooh, right. Thank you so much.
8: Cammy Jensen, we mustn't leave her, please. But she's coming with us if we're going back to the river. She loves it so much.
9: Yeah. Cammy was having the best time.
8: And Viv. Oh, yeah, I need to send you guys that video.
9: Look here. Miss Vivoline give me some rice and peas where she make with basmati rice, right? That rice and peas is probably the best rice and peas I've had all year. Tell Sasha,
8: yeah,
9: put
8: Viv can do our
9: foot
8: thing,
9: in that, you know. Miss Vivoline, the rice and peas, miss, and the curry chicken, girl.
8: Curry gravy.
7: Say hi and eat that.
8: I don't recall having that.
9: I did. We did a wrong.
7: Viv never draw me one side and say, yo, you know, say this carry told me for anything. She never.
9: You know what?
8: I feel that
9: she realized that I'm probably the most hungry of the three. So she said, disappeared dinner.
8: She'd have the thing up on her remote corner.
7: Like how that works. Yeah. But who for belly grow the most? No, Paris.
8: Paris.
9: So,
8: yes, all right. By right.
7: Well, on the sending in the messages, Cammy is on the flex when we're going. I was saying we'd have a link up and go back. to the spot when we're ready.
9: Yeah, so upon another time. Seriously, whoever, just whoever wants to roll, we can roll.
7: Not a par with us.
8: Oh, why is Fuller saying my top Viv in our back? Viv, should I didn't make sure Fuller reach? Well, go on.
7: Why well, anyway, let me play some soca, because you know, so they're going to start quarrel.
8: I can't manage.
7: I want to throw stone, and we're tired, so anything can.
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1: Head of Police Area 1, Assistant Commissioner Glenford Miller, says the divisions within the area continue to collaborate to prevent the migration of criminals. ACP Miller made the statement during yesterday's Force for Good podcast hosted by the Constabulary Force. According to ACP Miller, this collaboration has aided in reducing crimes in Hanover, St. James, Westmoreland, and Trelawney. However, he admitted that more work is needed.
5: Notwithstanding the gangs within Hanover itself,
6: yes,
5: what we have realized that the gangs are doing, the gangs are employing the services of other gangs from other spaces. That is one of the challenges that we are faced with. Because sometimes when you look at it, when we have some of these shootings, none of these persons are wearing any masks. You know why? They're not from the areas. They are persons who have been imported in to commit these crimes. What I encourage all my divisional commanders to do, ensure that each person lock their borders. Locking the borders is a way of actually ensuring that any gangster from the next parish or division, they stay over there. Let that divisional commander help to fix this his issue within his space. That is what we have been doing.
1: Head of the Police Area 1 Assistant Commissioner Glenford Miller. ACP Miller also extended gratitude to the citizens in Area 1 who work with the police to curtail crime and violence. He highlighted residents in Green Island, Hanover, who he said worked with the police to reduce crime significantly since the start of the year. The police say there is no threat to public safety in the West Kingston area at this time. It follows the circulation of a video on social media suggesting that the community remains tense following last week's fatal shooting of Amani Malcolm. Malcolm, who is said to be the leader of the Wanaway gang, was shot during a reported confrontation with the police on September 19. Upset residents later staged demonstrations and mounted roadblocks in the area. Head of the Kingston Western Police, Acting Senior Superintendent Brian Henry, told Irie FM News that police presence will be maintained in the space.
7: I don't think the police can be any more clear in saying that we have been making significant progress in our crime reduction efforts and our goal to improve public safety and citizen security. And we do not intend to return to any state of lawlessness which may have existed before, so we will not relent and we will not spare any efforts in confronting criminality and the influence of criminals.
1: Meanwhile, SSP Henry noted that there was a disturbance in the West Kingston area yesterday. He said it related to the hosting of an event marking the ninth night since Malcolm's death amid a curfew imposed in the area.
7: The situation at hand, however, which unfolded yesterday, is a public order situation which is actually confined and centered around the hosting of a nine night for the deceased leader of the Wanaway gang whilst a curfew was in effect. The law governing curfew are strict and intended in part to restrict the unessential movements of people while the police carry out their duties with a view of improving public safety.
1: Commander for the Kingston Western Police Division, SSP Brian Henry. In the meantime, he stated that the police carried out an operation on Friday in the area during the protest to ensure that public order was maintained. He said two men who were said to be instrumental instrumental in leading the protests linked to Malcolm's death were arrested. The Jamaica Medical Doctors Association says it will continue to fight for fair rates, given that it is mandatory for doctors to do overtime due to the limited number of doctors in public facilities. The JMDA has described as exploitation the continued payment of overtime at rates established 6 years ago. The public sector doctors have become restive as the situation has not changed despite attempts to have the issue resolved over the years. A major holdup with the process is the delayed ruling from the Industrial Disputes Tribunal, IDT. The JMDA had warned that if the IDT does not rule immediately, it cannot guarantee normality at public health facilities. JMDA President Dr. Jubilee Brown Service lamented that in some cases, doctors have done up to 80 hours on duty under harsh conditions.
6: Oftentimes with very limited accommodation to rest and refresh. Many of us know what it feels like to recline the seat in your car and take a nap while you're on duty. That's the harsh reality of doing duties in Jamaica. And 32 hours is not the maximum length. There are many of us who will also go up to 80 hours of duty. And the reason why it's structured this way is that we have a limited number of doctors to service all the hospitals 24/7. And so the government stated and has stated that we must work these overtime hours. We have no choice. We cannot tell them no. And that is why the Jamaica Medical Doctors Association will fight for fair overtime rates for the doctors in Jamaica.
1: Dr. Brown's service recalled a recent instance where doctors were required to meet the demands of a hospital under pressure.
6: Everybody came to work and covered their regular work day from 8 a.m. to 4 p.m. At 4 p.m., some of the team members left. A smaller team at the hospital, along with other staff members, other healthcare workers, to attend to persons admitted in the hospital and those coming in for emergency care. So if you suffered a stroke, severe complications of diabetes, those living with mental illnesses who are now at risk to themselves or others, and persons who may have had traumatic or violent injuries. And during the period of 4 p.m. to 8 a.m., that smaller team of doctors and other healthcare workers are expected to keep everybody stable. And so at 8 a.m., they would have completed their overtime, what we doctors call duty.
1: JMDA President Dr. Jubilee Brown Service. She further revealed that the same team of doctors continued on duty after concluding their shifts, completing a total of 32 hours. Agriculture Minister Floyd Green has called on regional stakeholders in agriculture to use this year's staging of the Caribbean Week of Agriculture, CWA, to convert dialogue into meaningful action for the sector. Addressing the opening ceremony at Ocean Coral Spring Resort in Trelawney yesterday, the minister said successive stagings of CWA have provided a platform through which the region has advanced important elements of transforming the regional agricultural sector. Mr. Green said since CWA 2025, progress has been recorded on several outcomes, including the Regional Trade Enhancement Mechanism and the Regional Electronic Agricultural Marketing Information System. He said the goal requires all of the region's governments to collaborate.
8: Across our region, solutions already exist. How to use water more efficiently, how to increase productivity, how to make better use of data, how to strengthen our ability to withstand climatic shocks. We must share best practices and ensure that they're implemented at scale. We are clear that this cannot be done by one government alone. It requires all our governments. But more importantly, it requires all our farmers. It requires all our fisher folks, our private sector, financial institutions, researchers, development partners, working towards common objectives. That's why, again, we're so happy to host you in this moment.
1: Agriculture Minister Floyd Green. Jamaica is strengthening its commitment to women's health by joining a growing global coalition advocating for menopause to be recognized as a public health priority. The move also positions Jamaica as a regional leader in developing policy responses to menopause and healthy aging women over 50. The announcement came as Health and Wellness Minister Dr. Christopher Tufton addressed a high-level event on menopause held on the margins of the 2026 United Nations General Assembly. Jamaica is already developing a national menopause and andropause policy, which is in its final stages. The proposed framework will cover clinical care, workplace and community support, public education, healthcare worker training, clinical guidelines, and access to treatment. The move is in keeping with Minister Tufton's call for greater global attention, research, and coordinated policy responses to menopause and women's health beyond the reproductive years. And to end this newscast, here's a recap of the main points. Head of Police Area 1 says divisions working to reduce migration of criminals. Police say there is no threat to public safety in the West Kingston area following viral social media video. Jamaica Medical Doctors Association says it will continue to fight for fair overtime rates. That's news brought to you by Access Financial Services. Local and international headlines are at 8:45. From the IRFM newsroom, I am Markelia Rumble.
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1: There could be a few changes in the Reggae Boys starting lineup when they face South American rivals Honduras tonight in their CONCACAF Nations League Group B League A clash at the National Stadium starting at 7 o'clock. Kaim Dixon and the Carabag FC striker Ronaldo Cephas were brought into the attack against Guatemala on Friday night, and Cephas's inclusion paid dividend as he netted in the 94th minute to help Jamaica win the contest 3-2. Here is Reggae Boys head coach Rudolph Speed at Sunday morning's press conference.
2: There's a little change because we would have seen, you know, we always need to make improvements as we go along, and we would have seen where we need to do it. So there will be a few changes. I don't know if the back three itself was a problem. I just think that we probably didn't execute as well as we should. But our coaching staff is up to it. We have seen where there's issues, and we'll try and fix those.
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5: And I think for us now is just to regroup, see where we went wrong, what we can improve on, and look forward to the next game.
6: Django also gave credit to Justin Greaves for his 100.
5: Yeah, I think Justin was absolutely superb today. Credit goes to him. He's such a hard worker. And it's really good to see the way how we batted today. I think he was just outstanding. And yeah, just he set up the foundation for the team. And yeah, I think a lot of credit has to go to him.
6: West Indies batsman Amir Janku, the second ODI set for Wednesday at Barsapara Stadium in Guwahati. The West Indies women, in the meantime, suffered a batting nightmare as they were beaten by host Zimbabwe in the second one-day international match at the Harare Sports Club yesterday. The Windies women won the toss and elected to bat first, and the Caribbean ladies crashed at 139 all out from 39.3 overs, with former captain Stephanie Taylor making a top score of 47 runs from 68 balls, including four fours. Nevada Morgan has the details.
7: Other useful contributions came from captain Haley Matthews, who hit 26 at the top of the order, mixed with five fours, while Ashmini Munasar finished unbeaten on 20. Both Stephanie Taylor and Haley Matthews added 47 runs for the second wicket for the Caribbean women. Bowling for Zimbabwe, Inyasha Gwanzura captured 4 wickets for 33 runs, Michelle Magunva claimed 3 for 36, and Francesca Chipari ended with 2 for 16. Zimbabwe set 140 runs to win the contest, prevailed at 144.6 or 40.5 overs, as Modesta Mupachikwa top scored with 38 runs, spiced with 7 fours, along with 30 runs each from Kelis Ndluvo and Josephine Nkomo. Ashmini Munasar grabbed 2 for 15, Alia Alain picked up 2 for 27, and Afi Fletcher 2 for 37. The loss for the Windies women keeps them in fourth position on 10 points from 11 matches in the ongoing ICC Women's One-Day Championship 2026 to 2029, while the win gives Zimbabwe their first points, where they are currently ninth among the 11 teams. The third and final one-day international is slated for Wednesday, September 30. Reporting for IRFM Sports, I am Nevada Morgan.
6: Thanks, Nevada. Host England crushed Sri Lanka by 223 runs to win their three-match one-day international series 2-1 on Sunday in London. England posted 355 for 7 from the allotted 50 overs, with opener Tom Banton cracking a century of 126 runs in his maiden international ton, mixed with 16 fours and 5 sixes, while captain Harry Brooks stroked his way to 77. Banton was pleased for the personal milestone.
8: Not really too many words to say. It's been a tale of emotions, I guess, from the other day kind of having a chance to do it, and then I guess getting out in a kind of an important part of the game. But yeah, to come here today and just be really committed to what I've been doing, I think, the last few months, and then to finally get over the line was a feeling I couldn't really kind of explain to anyone. But yeah, it's been an amazing day.
6: England batsman Tom Banton, Asita Fernando, picked up most wickets for Sri Lanka in the bowling, with 3 for 64. Sri Lanka were then blown away for only 132 runs in the 30th over, as Kusal Mendes made 35. Bowling for England, Liam Dawson bagged 3 for 26. And finally, Jamaica's women closed out their participation at the 46th FIDE Chess Olympiad with a 2-2 draw against Cyprus on Sunday in the 11th and final round of matches on the final day of competition. Jamaica secured wins from women international master Rachel Miller and women candidate master Kia Gale. Meanwhile, Jamaica's Adani Clark and Amy Stevenson lost their respective matches. On the men's side, the Jamaican team were beaten 3-1 by Algeria, where the FIDE master Shiria Smith and candidate master Akeem Brown getting drawn results against their respective opponents, while FIDE master Joshua Christie and FIDE master Raheem Glaives lost 1-0 in their contest. Overall, Jamaica's women finished the Olympiad in 90th spot with 11 match points, while the men ended in 124th position with a 10 match points. This sportscast came to you courtesy of Quartz. Make home yours. 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
9: That's right. 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
1: Will the Belgians have control of the Belgian Congo, which they cannot use? They have not the resources to develop, nor the intelligence. The French have more territory than they can develop. There are certain parts of Africa in which you cannot live at all. So it is for you to come together and give us a United States of Africa.
2: Yes, sir. Yes, sir.
1: We are not going to be arrested without a country. 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We are men, human beings, capable of the same acts as any other race, possessing under fair circumstances the same intelligence as any other race. Now Africa's been sleeping, not dead, only sleeping. Today Africa's walking around not only on her feet, but on her brains. You can enslave as was done for 300 years the bodies of men. You can shackle the hands of men. You can shackle the feet of men. You can imprison the bodies of men, but you cannot shackle or imprison the minds of men. Dive down, black men, and dig.
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Yep. 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
1: Pull up Tuesdays, I go sweet with wine. 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And I say, Rodney, and I say, Sapphire Hollywood Hype. Alpha Unit, September 29th, 5217 Avenue D. I go turn up loud. Your girl Macadam and I come and I charge up. Dine, dine, dine, wine. How we say? I go dead, you know. Who say we're not going to lie? We go pull up. I'm Macadocious, September 29th.
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7: Oh yes, oh yes, oh yes. So once again, I'm going to put it out there. The JRR, Jamaica Road Register. It's on nice. Hold on. Let's turn on your mic. The whole way I go to Patwell School.
8: What do you say? The JRR?
7: JRR. What is JRR, class? Jamaica Road Register.
8: Yeah.
7: As simple as that. So when you come up in some, pardon my French, but may I speak the language before me go to the news.
8: Okay.
7: Sometimes you come in as some big old dirty pothole, because it's full up of dirt,
8: mm-hmm.
7: and it you know, realize say, a sink, you're going to sink when you go in at that. And when you go in and dust fling, as me see your face tonight, me say, you know what me at that old.
8: No, you know, honestly, may I tell you something, and it's not a joke.
7: Mm.
8: You ever drive on a street, right? And you're smooth sailing. And it's like into 3 to 4 to 5 days, you touch about the same street. Mm. And you wonder where them potholes come from, who put them overnight?
7: Me say, me sure there is a pothole passy somewhere.
8: No. Sometimes I have to wonder there and some pothole when me see, I have to take a look of time and go down. And when you come back out, you say, imagine if me there drive fast.
7: Me sure say, there is somebody with a pothole button. A play a game.
8: Wow.
7: So when you are driving, them say them think the pothole over there, so sing. Swing them. There's a pothole game.
8: No, it's serious, man. Trust me.
7: You know, as a matter of fact, I shouldn't really talk that one day, you know. I forgot to tell my group. Come, I forgot make a pothole game. You understand? Mm. I forgot make a pothole game. You know what, hot? When you drive on the road, people, I go see some experience in this thing, you know. When you drive and you think you missed the pothole, and the pothole is such a dirty pothole, that when you jump in it, you chip your teeth. your teeth lick up You understand me? These things happen. It's not just in Jamaica. It is everywhere around the world.
8: True, true.
7: But we're upon a pothole eradication mission. That is how we have to highlight the thing.
8: Just me some pothole make you say, I for buy a piece of parts, man, you know, because me, I tell you. Yeah, man.
7: The whole of it upon the eradication squad. Now, I mean, I said that it means something else before the entire day, but that's the vision we have up with the potholes. And please go to the Jamaica Road Register, and there's a correction request, all right? So you can use that form for maintenance complaints. You contact Aura Hotline directly, but you use that to submit factual corrections only, all right? Or you can go to the report a road issue, and you can have the breakdown of the road. Is it a road collapse? Is it uneven pavement, drainage, breakaway, blockage, landslide, damaged signs, and sinkholes? May I go tell you, say the whole way I figure work, we are work. You understand me? Work, we are work. We're going to fix this bad road backlash, and I agree with you, sir. If people are saying to you, Works Minister Robert Morgan, that the roads are bad, but it's not you responsible for that road, we need to educate ourselves on which road is supposed to be fixed by who, and we all have to get on and start to be pothole eradicate. Make you remember the word. You know what? Play music. The full... The full news package is coming. No, man, you get me in a mood when you talk about pothole, you know. You get me in a mood, you know, cross-hanging, miserable. Me is potholeless. I'd love to be in that position. Let me play the music before we get to the headlines. Let me play the music. Take off the microphone and just put the music for me, please. Thank you.

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0: 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First in the headlines. Government willing to consider changes to Firearms Act, according to Justice Minister. Opposition intensifies a call for increase to CDF allocation. An alleged serial thief killed by police in St. Elizabeth on the weekend. Now the news in detail. Justice Minister Delroy Chuck says the government is willing to consider changes to aspects of the Firearms Act, but insists that its core provisions must remain intact. Mr. Chuck made the position clear on Friday while addressing Justices of the Peace at an Alternative Dispute Resolution Policy Development and Estate Planning Forum in St. Anne.
1: I say, when I met with the Bar Association yesterday, yes, we will look at those exceptional cases. Yes, we will look at imitation firearms. Yes, we will look where the gun was not in play when it was found. But what about those cases where the man is caught having fired, having robbed, having raped? You take it easy for a woman who has to surrender herself because a gun is at her head? And you want to tell me that that offender, that gunman, shouldn't be treated with the strongest penalty possible? Those gunmen don't deserve less than 30 years, not 15 years. They should spend a long time in prison.
0: His comments came a day after he met with representatives of the Jamaica Bar Association and the Advocates Association of Jamaica to discuss concerns about the legislation. The meeting followed a silent protest at the Supreme Court on Wednesday by some members of the legal fraternity who are calling for a review of the mandatory 15-year sentence for certain firearm offenses. Mr. Chuck says while he previously practiced as a defense attorney, his responsibilities as justice minister require him to consider the views of various stakeholders when reviewing legislation.
1: So it is a fact. I have been a defense lawyer. I've argued for persons who have been charged with murder and gun crimes, and I've tried to do my best for them. I've asked for the greatest leniency and mercy for them, and I did. And many of them were happy. Many of them, when they leave prison, they come and thank me. They spend their time, their time, but as Minister of Justice, I have to balance the scale. I can't only look at what the accused expects. I have to look at what the victims expect, what the country wants.
0: However, he maintains that the fundamental principles underpinning the Firearms Act remain necessary in the fight against crime. Minister Chuck also credits the legislation, along with other measures, with strengthening the ability of the police to bring firearm-related cases before the courts.
1: And I have no doubt that the work of the police over the last 5 years is due to the fact that they have not only resources, but they know they have the anti-gang legislation, the Firearms Act, that when they catch a man with a gun, they can take him to court and he gets a good penalty. And that is what I told the lawyers. We can't at this moment recant and change a law. It is clearly working. But as I explained, there's coincidence. There's inspiration and motivation of the police to feel that when they do their hard work and get gunmen before the courts, that they will get what they deserve.
0: Justice Minister Delroy Chuck. Government Senator and Attorney at Law Kristen Tavares Finson is warning against making major changes to the Firearms Act, arguing the tough law is successfully deterring crime. Contributing to a parliamentary debate, Tavares Finson urged the Honus administration to preserve the mandatory minimum 15-year prison sentence for illegal firearm possession and gun-related offences. He cited police and court data showing a double-digit declines in gun crimes since the legislation took effect in November 2022, pointing to Jamaica's decades-long history of over 1,000 murders annually. The senator argued that recent progress, including a more than 55% drop in murders, shows the strict measures are working. While supporting periodic reviews of the law, Mr. Tavares Finson warned that diluting its core penalties would be ill-advised, calling on the government to maintain its firm legislative stance. Calls are growing for a boost to the annual Constituency Development Fund, with opposition MP Michaela Phillips joining a bipartisan push to increase the $20 million allocation. Speaking in the House of Representatives, the Manchester Northwest MP argued that lawmakers are increasingly being forced to fill the gaps left by failing state agencies. Mr. Phillips stressed that MPs are legislators, not contractors, and that the CDF was only ever intended for small community grants and social assistance, not major infrastructure repairs. He's calling for greater accountability from state agencies so parliamentarians aren't left acting as substitute service providers. Mr. Phillips joins several colleagues on both sides of the aisle, including Dr. Dayton Campbell, Dwayne Smith, Philip Paulwell, and Dr. Angela Brown-Burke, who have all recently pressed for an increase to the fund. Tourism Minister Edmund Bartlett is welcoming a massive multi-billion dollar deal between Sandals Resort and Royal Caribbean, but he's demanding a meeting with executives to protect Jamaican interests. Under the partnership announced Tuesday, Royal Caribbean Group is acquiring a 50% stake in Sandals in a deal valued at $3 billion US dollars. Minister Bartlett says combining Sandals Resort experience with Royal Caribbean's global reach could open up major new markets and investments for the island. However, with the details still emerging and regulatory approval pending, Minister Bartlett says the government wants to meet with both companies to guarantee job security and training for local workers. He's also pushing for assurances that the combined entity will buy more goods directly from Jamaican farmers, manufacturers, and creative businesses. Praising Sandals as a Jamaican success story built by the late Gordon Butch Stewart and led by his son Adam Stewart, Minister Bartlett insists local suppliers and staff must benefit as a deal moves forward. A man who the police say was before the courts for several cases of larceny and break-ins plaguing South St. Elizabeth was fatally shot during what the police say is an intelligence-driven operation in Seaview District near Junction Sunday morning. Police named the suspect as Ian Vassell, otherwise called Papa, a resident of Seaview District in the parish. Police said that at approximately 5:15 a.m., personnel executed a warrant at the suspect's house when the team observed the suspect with a firearm, which they said he pointed in the direction of the cops. Police said the team opened fire on the suspect and he fell to the ground, clutching at the weapon. The suspect was pronounced dead at the hospital. A .38 revolver and 5.38 cartridges were seized, according to the police. Police said the suspect was regarded as a serial breaker, targeting houses, shops, livestock in the Seaview, Southfield, Top Hill, Barbary Hall, and Treasure Beach areas. Vassa reportedly had 5 cases before the court for break-ins, larceny, and robbery with aggravation. Following the incident, the threat level against police personnel in the Junction and Petra Plains areas was raised to high. Those are the top stories making the local news. It's now time for the international news as well as the weather forecast. In international news, UK police said that 5 men arrested in the early hours of Sunday near an airbase used by the United States during its war against Iran are being held on suspicion of preparing a terrorist act that appeared to involve 3 trucks. London Metropolitan Police, which leads on potential terrorist activity, said police received a call at approximately 12:45 a.m. about the three suspicious vehicles which appeared to be travelling towards RAF Fairford, a UK-owned base, under an agreement dating back to the Cold War. The arrests come at a time of heightened tension around the threat from hostile states to the UK, with Russia and Iran among those that have used proxies to commit crimes on their behalf on British soil. In March, officials said the number of national security cases involving activity by hostile states, including Iran, increased 50% in the 6 months to December 2025. American bombers have used Fairford for strictly limited strikes against Iranian missile sites under an agreement with former British Prime Minister Keir Starmer, who voiced opposition to the war after the US and Israel launched it on February 28. Now for an outlook on our local weather forecast in a significant feature. A trough across Jamaica. The trough is expected to remain across the region over the next few days. Additionally, a tropical wave is expected to move across the island throughout today and be west of Jamaica by tonight. On Wednesday, windy conditions, especially along southern parishes, due to the presence of a low-level jet stream across the central Caribbean. The forecast for this morning, partly cloudy. This afternoon, becoming cloudy with isolated showers and thunderstorms across northern and southwestern parishes. Tonight, lingering showers are expected, mainly across western parishes, becoming partly cloudy. Maximum temperature expected for Kingston as well as Montego Bay today is 35 and 34 degrees Celsius, respectively. To end this newscast, here are the main points. Government willing to consider changes to Firearms Act, according to Justice Minister. Opposition intensify calls for increased CDF allocation. And alleged serial thief killed by police in St. Elizabeth on the weekend. That's it for your morning news here on Rhythm FM. Join us at 12:45 for afternoon newscast. Up next is Courtney Wallace with the Sports Report. From the Rhythm FM News Centre, I'm Carla Morris. 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

0: a pleasant Monday morning. I'm Courtney Wallace, and this is how we get your week started with sports on Rhythm FM. 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

tail debut run in the Jamaica Premier League yesterday. Portmore East passed Humberline 4-1 to get their league defence going. Mount Pleasant blanked Dunbeholden 2-0 after back-to-back defeats to open the season. Trudrus made it three games without a loss after a 1-0 win over Malines United. Those 3 points took them to the top of the table with 7. Montego Bay United also made it 7 points in second after they beat Racing United 1-0. That defeat was the first for Racing this season. Cavalier were also winners, outscoring Arnett Gardens 3-2. Waterhouse defeated Treasure Beach 2-0, while Tivoli Gardens and Chapelton Maroons ended 1-1. Erling Haaland yesterday scored his 65th international goal for Norway, but it was not enough as Portugal made it 2 wins from 2 in this season's Nations League. After João Felix put the visitors ahead with his second goal in as many games, Haaland tapped in from close range early in the second half. The goal was his 22nd in the Nations League, extending his record as the competition's highest scorer. Cristiano Ronaldo will have to wait to continue his pursuit of 1,000 career goals after he was left as an unused substitute on the bench. The 41-year-old needs 21 more goals to reach the landmark. Portugal were also without Bruno Fernandes, with the Manchester United captain left out of the squad because of an injury. In other results, Greece beat Germany 1-0, while the Netherlands were 2-1 winners over Serbia. Belgium will face France today, with Turkey tackling Italy. It was double defeat for the West Indies yesterday, as both the senior men's and women's teams were on the receiving end. Justin Greaves hit a century of 101 for the West Indies men as they totaled 295 for 7 after they were sent to bat by India in the first one-day international. Greaves and Jamaica's John Campbell, 62, put on 135 for the first wicket. Amir Jangu added an unbeaten 58 and Rosson Chase, 24. Kuldeep Yadav bagged 4 for 40 to lead the home team's attack. Shubman Gill then bladed 110 from 108 balls, while Virat Kohli clobbered an unbeaten 139 from 88 in a stand worth 151 runs, as India won at 300 for 2 with all of 50 balls to spare for the 8-wicket win. The second game is set for Wednesday in Guwahati. Meanwhile, the West Indies women suffered a shock 4-wicket loss to Zimbabwe in their second ODI in Harare. Electing to bat, the Caribbean side was dismissed for 139 in 39.3 overs. Jamaica's Stephanie Taylor, 47, the top scorer. Hayley Matthews made 26 and Ashmini Munisar, 20, not out. Nayasha Gwanzura claimed 4 for 33 and Michelle Mavunga, 3 for 36 for Zimbabwe, who then romped to victory at 140 for 6 with 55 balls to spare. Modesta Mupachikwa, 38, and Kellys Nlovu, 30, leading the way with a 67-run stand for the first wicket. Afi Fletcher, Alia Elaine, and Munisar took 2 wickets apiece. The result leaves the series in the balance at 1-1, ahead of the decider on Wednesday. And finally, an injured Tix Asefa hobbled over the line in the Berlin Marathon yesterday after looking set to smash the women's world record. The Ethiopian still won with the third fastest time in history in 2 hours 11 minutes and 4 seconds. The 29-year-old, a silver medalist at the Paris Olympics 2 years ago, had been cruising to a new record before fading in the final stages. Kenyan athlete Ruth Chepngetich's time of 2:09.56 set at the 2024 Chicago Marathon remains the world record, though that result is overshadowed by the 3-year doping ban she received in 2025. That was sports. Sports came to you courtesy of AnyBet, your best bet, reminding you to bet responsibly. 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
1: 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It's Full Vibes Friday.
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0: Boy, let me tell you something. You have potholes and pitfalls, and I don't want my brother Brian Bourne on this day to drop in any of them. None at all. Let me just give a shout out and say happy birthday, Brian Bourne. He is our colleague, our work brother. Work brother. So, Mr. Brian Bourne, enjoy a wonderful day today. And if there's anyone you know celebrating a birthday today, please send us that voice note, send us that shout out, and we'll be doing that for you coming up in the next few minutes. So, you got 5 minutes to send a shout out at 876-534-6999 or 876-894-9367. And we'll be giving you your shout outs this morning as you get across the day's hours. Stan, I was just speaking with someone who said, boy, Deanna, you see, one of them said the pothole them is like somebody have a, what you call it, like a joystick, a computer thing, what you call it? Is joystick it name?
1: Yeah. Oh, yeah, that's, yeah, joystick, gaming stick.
0: Gaming stick.
1: Yeah.
0: Mm. Because when you drive, somebody must have a gaming stick thing. Whenever I say, stretch it 2 inches, man, she going to miss it. She going to miss it. Yeah.
1: I mean, all of a sudden, one does appear just like that.
0: Then, pothole, you have some language that we have to go decipher, man. Spread the water, little more, make it a show, make it look like mirror. Come. Oh, boy. But listen, Brian Bourne celebrating a birthday today. No pitfalls, no potholes for you to drop into today.
1: I mean, all of a sudden, one does appear just like that.
0: Then, pothole, you have some language that we have to go decipher, man. Spread the water, little more, make it a show, make it look like mirror. Come. Oh boy, but listen,

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But first of all, let's put the rhythm up in the morning, eh? Rhythm up with the beats as your feet hit the street. Here we go.

0: But say creativity is a wonderful thing, you know. Because you know, even if you know music, you know, but if you can sit to a music man, say, me hear the sound, you understand? Me hear something that goes like, music that, you know.
1: So suppose me tell you, say, what you're doing right now, playing the beat, instrumental with your mouth. Suppose me tell you, say, nowadays them can record that same way or you play that with your hand, and vice versa.
0: Right. Can you know what you can do? You can do a little thing like, here's a little song I wrote, and you sing it note to note. Don't worry,
1: be happy.
0: Lick out your whole front end. Don't worry.
1: The repair.
0: Be happy. Cause I know you're gone and you just the part will take out the front end, but you're there. Sometimes I feel like bad things make laugh here, but seriously though, I hope that's not the case. You know what, we actually open the mic to start talking about, you see, we're gone around the world. Give some birthday shout outs. Alright. And it's not because it's Brian Bowen's birthday, but every day I've been saying to Stan, we need to do the birthday shout-outs. But today, you have been answering the call. Oh, yes, you have indeed. So we're going to try and play all of the voice notes that we have for you at this point in time in this block, and then we'll give you some more music, and then we hit the road again to see what's happening out on the street. All right, so it's birthday shout-out time, 876. 534-6999 and 876-894-9367. So send in the shout outs and we'll do all of them. And let's start it off like this.
2: 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Please send great birthday greetings to my bonus twin daughters, Shania and Shanique. Wishing them a lifetime of happiness. Greetings coming from Winston in Kingston.
0: You're arriving from Winston in Kingston. Thank you. Love that. All right, more shout outs to come. 876-534-6999 or 876-894-9367.
3: Good morning again, Diane. Yeah, Diane, we like your boss, Diane, born birthday, you know. I'm a bonfire virgin that time, I never know Saturday birthday, you know. Yeah, man. Brian, big up yourself every time, you know, man. I'm more love and blessing every time, you know, man. I'm more long life, you know, we say, you know. Yeah, man, more health and strength, you know. I wish the life you live more. 3 times a time where you live already, 4 times, you know. Big up yourself every time, man. Blessing coming from Dennis, you know, and Lachie. Love up every time, man, and more love, you know. Respect every time.
4: 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My birthday was yesterday, September 27th.
0: Sean, a belated happy birthday to you. I'm a lover. You say happy birthday to me. Me no say it full jada one day. Happy birthday to me.
1: You know the way I'm sound. I tell my tell you, say, hey, I'm still a celebrate, you know. And when I yesterday, today, I'm still a. Sean, big up yourself, man. More blessing, more love. Brian Bowen, more blessing, more love, all right?
0: Every time, Brian Bowen. Dion, can you please send a birthday greeting to our own Rhythm FM DJ, Brian Bowen. Today is his birthday. That's coming from Faye Montego Bay. Enjoy your day. And do we have another one to play over on this side as well too? I think we do. The one above that one, yeah, we play that already. Okay, all right, good. Who else we're going to? Yes, we can play that one. Yeah, I knew there was another one. Here we go.
5: I would like to wish Brian Bowen a happy birthday today. Wishing him all the best and keep being a good person he is. I know I can't fulfill those wishes, but the good Lord will fill them out for him. Yeah, man, Brian Bowen, have yourself a wonderful day. It's your day. Nothing can change you. You see me? Happy birthday, my friend. Cha-cha. Action said that from we out of Berlin, Germany. Rhythm FM and the family. Cha-cha.
0: Wow, Berlin, Germany. Enjoy, Brian Bowen. Lots of love coming in for you, sir, because you are someone so well deserved to be loved. Oh, yes, indeed. So happy birthday, my friend. And we just want to say shout outs to you. I'm going to send that one over to there so we can play that one. So just forward to that one for me, please, so I can play that one. Send that one to where it's supposed to go so we can catch a voice note in there for where it's supposed to go to. Yes. Okay, we don't know it, so I'm just going to say happy birthday coming from Jellyman. Also saying happy birthday to you, Mr. Brian Bowen. Happy birthday, your wee friend. Me not say me friend, your wee friend. Brian Bowen is one such person, such a lovely person, that you know you can't just claim him for yourself. You understand me? Wee friend. Happy birthday, your wee friend. One more year pandemic. We are going all a vibe. We are thank God for life and for everyone celebrating a birthday today. One more year for you too. Happy birthday, my friend. Happy birthday.

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1: Pull up Tuesdays, I go sweet with wine. 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I don't say Rodney. I'm say Sophia Hollywood Hype. Alpha Unit, September 29th, 5217 Avenue D. I go turn up loud. 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Dine, wine. How we say? I go dead, you know. Who say we not going to lie? We go pull up. I'm Macadocious, September 29th. See you.
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0: is a foot bouncing. I always swing. Left foot, right foot. Hey, we're balling. Oh boy. Gotta congratulate Reggae Boys. 3-2 over Guatemala on the weekend, the CONCACAF Nations League. This is at the National Stadium. So you know, everyone was feeling bright, feeling happy, feeling wonderful. And especially, Minister of Sport is pleased because she was able to welcome the FIFA President Gianni Infantino to Jamaica. She also watched the match in his company as well. So she's saying this, guess what? The Reggae Boys are continuing on their success. They'll be traveling to face Honduras next. Of course, we want to wish them all of the best with the summer thing. And we certainly hope that the FIFA President Gianni Infantino enjoyed his time in Jamaica. We know it was a working capacity, right? enjoy anything to do to come to Jamaica to enjoy. And Jamaica has been enjoying a swing of things. Shensia being able to hold 3 awards at the 2026 Caribbean Music Awards. Remember, we told you on the weekend it was taking place. So she is also the Female Dancehall Artist of the Year. Congratulations. 3 Caribbean Music Award wins. Back-to-back Female Dancehall Artist. Congrats. Award for Shake It to the Max, the Fly Remix. And AFRIMA 2026 winner. Congratulations, Shensia. You know what? She's really serious about doing her trade, her craft. And I love your investment and showing us how you must stay fully dedicated to whatever it is you're doing. There were 2 ladies I have to shout out as well who will be coming to Jamaica. So congratulations, Shensia. And you can hear the, I can hear the music being keyed up there. I nearly call you busy. Busy weekend is coming up. That's what I'm talking about. Keisha Cole is also coming. She'll be co-headlining alongside Cardi B. I don't know. All sorts of songs with Cardi B. You don't know what you're going to get, but you know you're going to get excitement and something to talk about. So the BZR weekend, it is going to be October 18, adding enough excitement to the holiday weekend that we have here in Jamaica. Cardi B's first ever Caribbean Stadium concert. And you know, says some people now left that because, as I said, maybe she'll even have her children coming on as a entertainment, because she will have them up there if they've done their homework. Cardi B doesn't play. No, they have to go to their swim classes. They have to have all the homework done. They have to do their extra lessons. That is one mother who, you know, she just puts the word mother and mama and mother together. You understand me? When she's mummying, don't play with her. I love that about Cardi B. Say what you want to say about anything, but you know she is investing in her children. Stand hype. Can you invest in us with some music as well? I hear the music playing. I can't wait for it. So let's play the music, because we got another music segment coming up before we go to our next moment, coming up at 9 o'clock. So here we go. Congrats, Shensia. Congrats to everyone who was nominated, eh?
1: Hey, Roshan.
2: Irish family.

0: for mine. Well, let me tell you something. I want you to remember the name Brandon Brown. Whose name I want you to remember, Stan Hype? Brandon Brown. Why? Brandon Brown, let me tell you something. He has hit the world stage for himself, of course, and also for Jamaica. And we have to shout out Heart NSTA and the Heart NSTA Trust's National Tool and Engineering Institute. They won gold. You must have heard of this. All right. Now, I hope I'm pronouncing this correctly. The Optoelectronic Technology at the Worldwide Optoelectronic Technology at the World Skills Competition in Shanghai, China. Oh, yes. Optoelectronic technology is using electrical systems to create, control, and work with light, including technologies such as LED displays and other electronic systems. At the competition, Brandon built and programmed LED displays. Now, his achievement makes him Jamaica's first medalist at the competition and the first from the Caribbean to win a medal. So let me tell you, it's not just any medal him win, you know. When you see the goodly Prime Minister, Right Honourable Andrew Holness, had to step out. The Prime Minister, the Right Honourable Andrew Holness, stepped out and said, "I congratulate Brandon, his family, his trainers, and the Heart NSTA Trust. I also salute the entire team, Jamaica delegation, for carrying our flag with pride. Brandon has shown that Jamaican talent belongs on the world stage, and I hope his achievement will inspire many more young Jamaicans to pursue skills, technology, and the opportunities that come with them." He posted that just 17 hours ago, did our Prime Minister. And why I'm mentioning it as well is because sometimes, Stan Hype, people who play football and them get enough glory, you know. But somebody who play games with the mind and be able to use technology and put things together, win a shout and lift them up sometimes, as much as we do like an athlete on the field. But they're mind athletes as well too. So congratulations, Brandon Brown. Thank you for shining our light. Who is the person who always fights for the win? All right? How do you describe a person who always fights for the win? You can call them a champion, because they are often in the competitive field, and this describes someone who consistently wins. Champion. So you've won, you're the champion. Who is a victor? The victor, this is for someone who wins a game or a contest. Who is that conquering hero? We use this to describe someone who achieves significant victories and overcoming great odds. Competitive personality. I know some people who have that. Hey, someone who is always striving to win and must be the best at everything they do. And who is a go-to player? A player is someone who is relied on to win the games or matches.
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0: family. Where is the father in the household? The dark skin, the child that is considered to be black. Where is the father in that household? This daughter must have heard somebody said it in the household. Kids don't just get up and say stuff, right? So it's coming from somewhere. But I'm really sorry for the child, because the child should not have gone through anything like that, especially in a household, another siblings, treating another siblings like that. And mother, you have to take control of it. You have to punish the child that it's coming from, because she's no better than the other child, okay? And I'm sure you're giving love, but somebody said something, and that's the reason she's using it on her sister, which is sad. Don't let it get out of hand, because you know what it can lead to, the stress and what kids take on and what they do. Me growing up, my mother said, I love my mother to death, and my mother said it. She did say, she always have been saying, I'm sorry guys, anything too black never good and have bad mind. And trust me, I live by that. I don't hate a dark skinned person, because I can't make anyone, but I tend not to get too deep with anyone. Very rare if I really have you as anybody close to me of a dark skin, I am looking through one eye to see the day when you're gonna show me that other side of you, because I've seen it happen. A lot of them comes with a lot of bad mind. That are my experience personally, and based on what my mother tell me, I have been seeing it. But I am not gonna say to you one of you, but you cross my line, you do it, I'll tell you straight up to your face. And but I really feel sorry for that child. You know, no child should have ever gone through that and thing. There's some beautiful people out there with good hearts, of dark skin, and have good hearts, you know, and thing. But it's sad that we have to live it, and it's affecting a lot of us here, right here in Jamaica.
1: All right, so I am listening to your response, and I'm taking my time, because at first you started out saying that, you know, it's sad that the child had to go through that, and you are sympathizing with the 10-year-old who is now the victim of colorism. But then the whole thing after is the complete opposite of what you said at the start. Because the whole statement about your mother telling you that anything black no good and you live by that is a perfect example of harmful colorist belief.
2: And to even make it worse, as she deepened her hidden belief, and perhaps practice too, because she says that if they're too black, she's very
1: cautious.
2: It's like you keep them at bay.
1: Yes.
2: They are very nice people out there. She didn't even say nice black people out there. She said very nice people out there, because she never two one further color it any deeper. But yet still, she keep them at bay. They should watch them, because
1: it's
2: going to pop up.
1: Yes. What she's saying is the opposite of what she said when she started.
2: Mm-hmm.
1: You are further fueling the colorism that we are, you know, trying to debunk, trying to eliminate.
2: Because deep down she believe, are you? That's what she's saying.
1: Anything too black, no good. Oh no. You cannot ascribe negative attributions to somebody simply because of the hue of their skin. That in itself is harmful. And it is also self-hatred.

I will not say this could not happen in my household, but it could be for a short time. Because my kids have no right to call their siblings ugly in no form at all. Never, man. And this is where discipline comes in, right? And the person who I am and will always stand is that some he or she say that one time, and I will say not again. The second time it could be discipline, and I'm sure the third time will not happen. You know, so what happened there, it has some things to do with the parent, our parents. Yeah, man. Aijabeng, Kelsey Wealthy, Khadija.

journey. I have lived this with my two daughters, but not the part where the sister tell the other sister that she's ugly. I didn't live that. I lived that my oldest thought that she wasn't pretty. And let me tell you, she's a beautiful black skinned young lady. And I had to go through years of encouraging her how beautiful she is. And to be honest, out of my two girls, she's more beautiful than the second one. Not that the other one is not beautiful too, but because she has a lighter shade skin, more people, even in our families, keep saying, oh, she's pretty. That's the youngest one. And they often don't tell the oldest one the same thing. But my oldest, oh my God, she's so beautiful, cool black skin. And I had to keep on reminding her how beautiful she is and how sweet she is. She took some black and white photos. Oh my God, amazing, amazing. And I'm telling you, it's just that parents have to be on top of their game and make sure you remind them that they are special and that their individualness is what makes them stand out, not the color of their skin.

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0: How are you doing?
1: Hi, good morning. I am great, thank you. How are you on this fine Monday morning?
0: It's my favorite day of the week, so I am feeling fine.
1: Really?
0: Yes, it is.
1: You are weird. You're 1% of the people.
0: You know, and I am bringing folks along with me. They're understanding why it ought to be. You start the week in the best frame of mind, and trust me, it'll carry over into an extra day or two.
1: Well, that's good. Positive mindset.
0: Great. So, we're going to talk about childhood obesity today. And can you tell us a little bit about the status where that is concerned?
1: Okay, sure. So if we actually look at the recently published, you know, results of the 2026 Global School-Based Student Health Survey looking at Jamaica, we saw where the rates of obesity among Jamaican students aged 13 to 17 actually rose between 2017 when they last did it and this year. They jumped from 9.2% to 15.3%, and then we found that the obesity figures jumped from 23.3% to 31.7%. So that shows that we are definitely on our way to become the heavyweight, pun intended, champions of the Caribbean, if you might say.
0: Wow. But then what's contributing to that, though? Because that's a huge jump. What's going on?
1: So, I mean, it's a lot of factors, really. So, it's not just, you know, in the home and everything, but the environment. So, how, you know, where what our children are surrounded by, because I mean, at home as parents or caregivers, we might be doing our part, but then when they're out, you know, going out to school or socializing out in the world, you know, what they're exposed to and how their influence, you know, that shapes their eating habits. Because I mean, they might be passing vendors with attractive, you know, snacks or beverages on the way. We're going in the supermarkets, and you know, a lot of marketing tactics are there with the pretty packaging, you know, by the cashier aisle, and you know, the bundling and coupling of, you know, things or promotions, you know. And of course, they're exposed digitally, so you know, once they're on their tablets or their phones and scrolling or watching, you know, child entertainment programs,
0: yes,
1: there are ads that, you know, market unhealthy foods and beverages to them that they, of course, they would pique their curiosity and they would want to try.
0: Yeah.
1: So those are some of the factors.
0: You know, I'm listening to you pointing out some of the factors, and then I'm saying, you know, but some of these children who are overweight, it's not like their family can go to the supermarket and pick up some of the things that cause them to become overweight. But then it's also in the eating habit of those who even can't afford basic things.
1: Right, that is true. So yeah, what?
0: You go ahead, please.
1: Yes, I was saying. So you know what? You know, their children and their habits are amenable to what they see or they model the behavior. So how we eat at home or what we actually, you know, influence them to eat will actually shape the patterns and the dietary, you know, consumption.
0: Wow. So as a result of the observation and this pattern and this the fact that it's getting worse in terms of obesity, brings us now to the Now Media campaign. Give us an overview of this. The time
1: right,
0: is now.
1: So, no, campaign. Right, so that is a campaign that the Heart Foundation of Jamaica launched just last year, October, and we decided to rerun it this year.
0: Yes.
1: Twice. So what it does, it just basically highlights the availability of unhealthy foods and drinks in schools, particularly, and the risk of foods high in, you know, fat, sodium, and sugar, you know, that they pose to children, like developing NCDs such as the obesity, type 2 diabetes, heart disease when they grow older. Sorry,
0: yes, yes.
1: And it's also a strong call to action just for policymakers, parents, guardians, entire Jamaica, because it's a whole of society approach, you know, to collectively address the problem by urgently implementing the national school nutrition policy and supporting it respectively. So that's why you hear the tagline, let's implement the national school nutrition policy.
0: All right. So there has been, since you just mentioned a while ago, there has been some talk about a school nutrition policy. Tell us a little bit more about this.
1: Sure. So the national school nutrition policy, in a sense, is a set of guidelines or rules, you know, put together by the Ministry of Education and the Ministry of Health in guiding the process for the provision of good nutrition coupled with wellness, especially for the most vulnerable students in our society. And just last year, between April to May, you know, it was tabled and announced by the Minister of Education, Dr. Dana Morris Dixon. So it covers five key areas, so the school food environment and education, so ensuring that they're, you know, the curriculum, learning about nutrition, healthy lifestyle, promoting and supporting healthy lifestyle, physical activity, because, you know, after grade 9, most students don't even do, like, those extracurricular activities that involve some physical activity. They don't do PE anymore, so it ensures that students up to grade 13 will get 3 5-minute physical activity breaks daily. It also looks at provision of meals to meet, because there are some nutrition standards to guide what is being prepared and sold to students in the school.
0: Good. Love the sound of that. Any other activities around healthy school food?
1: Sure. So most immediately for us here at the Heart Foundation of Jamaica, we have the launch for an obesity summit spearheaded by the Pediatric Association of Jamaica, and it's happening this Wednesday. The title of it is Wait a Bit, Turning the Tide on Childhood Obesity in Jamaica. Mm-hmm. It's really a national childhood obesity prevention and healthy living initiative where it will come, it will feature a series of activities starting from this month up to March next year, because March 4th is World Obesity Day and September is Childhood Obesity Awareness Month. So after the launch, you'll have national awareness and engagement activities, competition activities, you know, and it will culminate in March with a weekend looking at to include like a parents and teachers summit, healthcare providers workshop, national scientific conference, and other activities. So that's what we're working towards.
0: You know, some parents might just prefer knowing some of the foods that will cause your child to put weight on. Do you find that they want to know things like that, things to avoid them putting gaining weight?
1: They do, because even when we do our outreach activities, when we're out there and interacting with parents and caregivers, they do come, you know, some will raise a concern. There's some who generally don't know, so once you kind of sensitize them, then they will know how to make the choices and in turn, you know, pass it on to their children. So there is a growing concern, and even when you see certain articles or interviews, you know, published, in the news or online, and you see the comments, you see that people are becoming more aware, people are becoming more health conscious and they want to make that difference.
0: Yes.
1: But of course, so parents are indeed trying. Some, you know, will come and we just try to give them some tips how to hide the vegetables if you have picky eaters, how to encourage your children to drink more water and less sugary drinks, you know, and of course, encourage them to be physically active and limit the screen time.
0: What would they say to parents though, they've got chubby babies and they want to feed, if the baby looks slippery, they want to feed the baby if it looks bigger. Fat and so on.
1: Yes.
0: How do you treat with that though?
1: Right, so now I said, because it's just a cultural thing where I think that if a child doesn't look fluffy or chunky, something is wrong.
0: Yes.
1: I mean, remember, you do not force a child to overeat, because what we find that is that sometimes you're stretching their tummies and, at a tender age, your stomach is so small and it can only hold a certain capacity, so you don't force them to overeat. And of course, you want to encourage that at that age, you want to limit how much sweet stuff, unless it's their natural fruits and vegetables. Limit the sugary drinks that you're exposing them to, because it can be addictive, you know. Yes. Their palates get so accustomed to it. You want to manage that. You give them the whole food. So stick to nothing wrong with the grown Irish or the grown pumpkin that we're used to. Less of the patty chips and the biscuits and the, you know, cheese snacks, and again the sugary drinks, more water. You can blend the fruit and vegetable juices and give them. So, you know, those are fine. So it's just a thing. So we feel like, you know, almost just fatten them up and pile the plate. No,
0: yes.
1: Portion control also applies to your children. So you don't, let them overeat or punish them to say if they don't clear the plate, then they won't be able to move and go, you know, socialize or do whatever activity.
0: Okay, one last question before we go. Because you have parents who say, boy, the baby or the kid just eat enough and him grow out. They say that all the time. Feed him, because if he can't take the feed, then take the food. Feed him and he grow out.
1: No.
0: They talk about growing out the weight. What do you say to those folks?
1: All right, so yes, children will grow it all, but guess what? You still have to look at other underlying factors. And guess what? If you see that overweight runs in the family. So when you're over letting them overeat, you have to look at the genetic side of things, because if overweight runs in the family, then they can't escape it, because they'll have to work twice as hard as the regular person to burn that those excess calories that is coming from the fat, right? So you're trying not to, as again going back to the portion control. So do not, if you're feeding the child with if you're going to complementary foods, just stick to the complementary foods and do not try to couple it with other, what we call fattening agents or fattening foods. So stick to your whole foods, your fruits, your vegetables, right? And the water, as aforementioned. And I mean, if you have a child who is very physically active, that is quite okay. But again, you want to be mindful of the foods they're eating and how much they are eating. And again, you look at all the other underlying factors. Once you do their annual checkups or medical, you just adhere to the guidelines that the doctor, the nutritionist, or the pediatrician, based on their age, would actually, looking at their results, looking at their diet history, medical history, and family history, because they will also take that into account to see if there's if any NCDs run in the family, if overweight runs in the family and other genetic factors, those will also play a major role.
0: All right. So if anyone who happens to be listening wants more info on the time is now, the campaign itself, how can they get in touch with the
1: hospital? Okay, sure. So they can give us a call at 876-960-8293 or visit our website. It's www.heartfoundationja.org, and we're active on Instagram, Facebook, and X. So it's Heart Jamaica on X and Heart Foundation JA on Instagram.
0: Thank you so very much, Rosanna. It was a pleasure speaking with you.
1: My pleasure as well.
0: Absolutely. So you heard all about it. Rosanna Pike, Advocacy Officer, Global Health Advocacy Project. Yeah, making sure that you stay tuned.
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We're coming online to speak to us this morning. Rosanna Pike, she's an advocacy officer. Global Health Advocacy, the project that is, with the Heart Foundation of Jamaica. And I like to say, let's press this button and push that up and say good morning to you, Rosanna.

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7: Yeah, I know I'm hungry, no man, from morning, me up on the road, no man, me hungry. 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

0: 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To be held at the new venue, Winners Palace, 1610 Ralph Avenue, Brooklyn, New York. 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Talking about soul, disco, lovers rock, Studio One. I lost my baby, so see you on September 27th. 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The 1610 Ralph Avenue, Brooklyn, New York. 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
1: Pull up Tuesdays, I go sweet with wine. 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I don't say Rodney, Rodney. I'm going to say Sapphire Hollywood Hype. Alpha Unit, September 29th, 5217 Avenue D. I'm going to turn up loud. 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Dine, dine, dine, wine. I will say, I'm going to you know, say, we're going to lie. We're going to pull up. I'm Akadoshas, September 29th.
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7: That is obviously, that's clear, because I never put on nothing more for bring my up to $1,000.
8: Yes.
7: I walked and I left it there, right at the counter.
8: No, but then I'm saying that you can't allow people just to make up whatever rules they want to at any time.
7: It is like everywhere else.
8: That's how I tell us.
7: Everybody just decides to choose who they want to charge.
8: And but that should not be.
7: Don't you already pay for, you have to pay them on Visa card?
8: Of course you have to. Every transaction, even though you're being charged the client fee.
7: So if you don't
8: have, you okay, if you don't have any money on that card and you try to use it, they charge you for not having enough money.
7: So what happens when the card is not going through and nothing is deducted from it, but it's going to show that it shows decline on the machine they have, or that X comes up.
8: Yes.
7: And you decide to pay by cash.
8: I can't say if it's right across the board at all banks, but I know one particular commercial bank where you are charged a decline fee. A decline fee is charged. And then you possibly pay a GCT on the decline fee too.
7: But
8: if you don't have enough money, they're charging you for not having enough money.
7: Oh.
8: So you better make sure so you have money. You better have enough.
7: I have money they charge you too.
8: Yes. So I don't understand what is going on there, and I don't understand how that's a response from the Consumer Affairs Commission first
7: she
8: of all.
7: She called and she said that she was going to load
8: call
7: them
8: and
7: up.
8: Check. Call and verify.
7: So
8: please.
7: If people just make it easier for me, because sometimes I just want
8: call and get the information. As I don't, you see, Monday is your favorite day of the week.
7: Yes,
8: you came here in a very good mood.
7: I'm gonna tell you what Kels did to me. So the interview I just did a while ago with the Heart Foundation, she said, Aisha, you're gonna do the interview, right? So I am like, why is she asking me to do the interview? Here, Kels. You remember my man say Monday your favorite day to the interview. So I might very well change my mind if I see the log is very heavy around here.
8: So hold on, you're gonna change your favorite day of the week?
7: I won't say it on air. You told me, kid. Just look at the affair, the Muscali Consumer Affairs.
8: Yes.
7: I'm going to call them still and please I'll report do. To the folks tomorrow exactly what I was told.
8: All right. Somebody sent over two numbers. Actually, I love our listeners. This is who? This is Bonnie. Good morning to you, Bonnie.
7: Yeah.
8: All right. Bonnie with the contacts, I'm going to send them over to you. And please and make the call.
7: Yes. And I'm going to see
8: and
7: if
8: give
7: I find
8: us an update
7: number.
8: Too. Cause,
7: yes. I'm going to find back the number of the listener. For them to, because she didn't actually, she actually named the place.
8: Okay.
7: So I'm going to ask her to give me the name again. Mm-hmm. And I hope she, oh, she did not buy the thing, so she was not.
8: Oh, so she just canceled
7: she
8: the transaction.
7: It, just like
8: I would too. I would too. I mean, the time when I went to that establishment and I was told, $1,000 for your skirt.
7: Yes.
8: I could not do without the product. So.
7: Because I wanted the product and decided I was not going to have to find the additional money
8: and
7: to
8: you
7: buy
8: know
7: it.
8: What is so true? I don't know why. And then I added something to it, bump it up to over $1,000.
7: People do it all the time.
8: And then the thing that I added, I never, it's not a
7: that's
8: need.
7: That's exactly what's gonna happen, what was going to happen to me yesterday, and I left it.
8: Oh, gosh. You know, I was, you know, before I get carried away on that, let me hear more from our listeners on the topic this morning.
9: Morning, Melody. Here. Yeah, I know. You see that thing, you know, I think the problem is with the mother, you know. Because I grew up with two other siblings and I am the darkest one. We never really go through them or something, but me know say the way how my mother grew up, you know, if one of my brothers may ever look at me and call me black and ugly or whatever, me know say immediately. Them the words when they go lick back down their throat, then you would have to eat them the words for them dinner. That's how me grew up. And the mother, from the first time the older daughter went say something, the mother went grab the daughter and put her in a certain way there, you know. You understand what I mean? Me certain thing, not like that wouldn't happen again. What if the younger one, the darker one, was the older one and she when they look and the other one and they call her red girl, she wouldn't feel good, you know. See? So, the mother have to deal with that, man. And the mother kind of get too soft with the red one. Big up on herself.
10: Morning time! Isaac Blings and Kells. Isaac, I want to tell you, say, you know, so that topic is my one. Yeah, man, that topic is my one. Isaac, every time you listen, me have to say, no, sir. And me, I will not talk about, me, you know. Isaac, you know, sir, 8 away. My father and mother have. My father and mother brown, you know. When my brother born, they call him Yellow Man. I know some born before my brother. My sister, my next brother, my sister them. Brown, nearly to white. I know some dark. Me not so dark in the eyes. Me not so dark in the eyes. I have a little bit of brown. But me dark. Complain to my sister and brother them. When me look, I know when me a grow up on him thing, then me always say, God, why never make me brown? You understand? Me always a question and me, I say, God, why never make me brown like my brother and sister them? So they always tease me and say, boy, you know, say your jacket for your brother and sister them brown, nail to white, and you're dark. So you're not one of them. So me always bad mind them in Asia. Yeah, man, me always look upon them and bad mind them, man. And say, I should have me brown like you know. Yeah, man, one thing I check in, man. Isaac, me I tell you, say, traffic this morning, so till 1 hour for a price right, if you go half a tree. 1 hour for half a tree, if you come back, a price right. No money no make this morning, Isaac. Big up on yourself. One thing I cash in.
7: No money to make.
11: Morning, Isaac and Kels. I just heard that lady's comment. It's Rose again. Yes, I was told my daughter was for a white man when she was born, because her hair, the amount of hair she had, and she was of very, very, very light complexion. I was told that she's for a white man, and her dad is darker than I am. Yeah, people are really evil and mean. True. That is so true when it comes to color and complexion. Race and complexion, I should say.
12: Morning, Kels and Aija and the Mellow FM crew and our listeners. What that 13-year-old is doing, she knows what she's doing. And what she's doing is evil and vindictive. I grow four of them, and I know what she's doing. As a 13-year-old, she knows what she's doing, and what she's doing, it's abusive, and it's bullying as well. And the mother needs to put a stop to it immediately. She knows what she's doing. It can cause a 10-year-old to commit suicide or do something that is drastic. It's not an easy matter, as you put it. It's a serious thing. Calling a sister black and ugly, and you're not white. So the mother needs to get some counseling for the 13-year-old, both of them, and put a stop to that immediately, because it's a serious matter. This is Socrates calling from Kingston, and I'm out.
13: Interest than the dark skinned people, but remember the scripture said again, the first shall be the last, and the last shall be the first.
14: Love got the powers like a frog flowing
15: out. Here from us, then. I've seen this in homes, communities, and schools, because I remember a lady, she has five kids, and one of them, she's brown, her nose straight, you know, and her hair kind of look a bit different. And of course, she was treated as the favorite. But this child, she still was saying, you know, eventually started to say to her mother, mommy, how come me look different from them? My hair, you know, and she have a straight nose, the other one, them not have that. For them here, not really. And she never stopped haunt her mother with it until when she grew up, she tried to get a DNA with the man who said, this black man who's supposed to be her father, a DNA, and it turns out that she was a jacket. You know, and that make it even change for the worse. But, and I know this other young lady, two sisters from them small, and they were brown, and they have this black sister, and this brown one, she would treat her black sister so bad. And those days, remember we used to get the black dolly? She never want any black dolly. She would play dolly house, and she would beat the black dolly. But she not beating the white one. She take up the white one and she comb her hair and she fix her up nicely. You know? And the black one end up better off than them. Yeah, she went to college, she do everything. She was the one who was even helping out with her mother, taking care of her mother. And that brown sister end up in Canada. She end up on drugs, she end up homeless. Everything that's bad happened to her. So I would suggest that this mother, you know, sit down both daughters every day, every single day, and talk to them. Every dress she buy, every piece of clothes that she buy, must be of the same color, same style.
16: Morning, Kells and Aja. Well, I'm kind of late feet still. Kind of here's my response to them and stuff. But we have a larger problem than we think, you know. Because we have a societal and a cultural problem when it comes to skin color. So we have to address this from a societal point of view, because we know a lot of stuff in Jamaica is separate people in terms of color. You know, you are dealt with at certain place. As even sometimes when the police stop you, if them see a light-skinned youth will look like in comfort uptown, he's dealt with different. We know that. You know what I mean? So we have an issue. We know how rampant bleaching was. We know that we have an issue, and I think this doesn't just affect the whole skin color thing. We have to understand that what we've been through in terms of slavery and, you know, the whole colonization thing, we need to address it. I think we don't play a lot of issues we have in the country in terms of violence and all of that. We don't realize that a lot of that, you know, stem from back then. But as a parent, you know, we have to do better. We have to do better. But we can't talk about this like we know and we understand everything about it. But we have a problem in Jamaica when it comes to skin color and how we look at the hair and how we look at the color of your skin. Because even if you look on it, them call it, we look on that. The blacker kids with the regular dark hair, ugly, you know, and then the kids with this, you know. So we have an issue.
17: Morning, Melody Break Crew. With the little girl, right? Here is something I do with my children. I usually bring them in front of a mirror and I ask one question: who do you see? Right? And more than likely they're going to say they see themselves. And I usually tell my children that the person you're looking at in front of the mirror is the most important person in your world. It's not mommy, it's not daddy. But next to God Almighty, you are the most important person in your world. Right? Secondly, I usually tell them that selfishness has its place in life. And in saying that, what I mean is that nobody's perception of you ought to be your reality, unless it's a good one. Nobody's perception of you ought to be your reality unless it's a good one. So no matter what people think about you out there, unless it's a good one, it ought not be your reality. Your reality ought to be the very fact that you are the most important person in your world and you were made beautifully by God. Because this is what happened. So when things like these happen, people have a way of wanting to put you down. And no matter how old you are, you will go through these things. Right? The third thing is that I told them that, listen, when you were born, your hands were closed. And it took some time for your hands to open up. And there's a reason for that. Because God put something into your hand. And it is only when that thing is absorbed into your body that your hands are open, that your hands are able to open up. And what God put in your hand is control over your emotions, control over self. And when you allow people to say things that seem to tick you off or seem to hurt you, indirectly what you're doing is you're giving them that control that God made you with and gave to you.
18: Okay, so I guess I wouldn't say a lot, but a number of voice noters actually pointed out that they had to go through similar issues.
8: Oh yes, with siblings too.
18: With siblings,
8: some with extended family members, because usually, you know, you're around the cousins and the aunties and the uncles, and these things are are culturally embedded. It is unfortunate, but it is a part of our culture as Jamaicans for us to be very colorist. And even the statement made by one of our listeners, you know, which is very unfortunate, isn't isolated.
7: No, you know, I mean,
8: it's not unique to her.
7: We're cursing out each other and we say anything to black no good and we black too.
8: True, true.
7: And don't even, you know,
8: yeah. Don't even realize the gravity or the weight.
7: We're enforcing this.
8: Yeah, man. It's just hatred. It is self-hate. It is harmful colorist belief. That's what it is. And if we're not careful too, you know, we may be impacting lives negatively.
7: Of course. And
8: by
7: even the
8: regurgitating these things.
7: I remember many years ago when the bleaching started, and I just couldn't understand it.
8: Yeah, I decided to
7: interview someone who, when I started working at the place, I just thought he was brown.
8: You had no idea.
7: I had no idea that he was a black youngster until I realized. Someone mentioned that I'm the same color.
8: Then I know,
7: and that was like 2-3 years after.
8: I know of a particular situation too where somebody very close to me started bleaching, and when I tried my very best, I gave all this, you know, me and the speeches, and I did all I could. And when he stopped, somebody in the community said to him, "I make you stop bleach. Why are they nice when you're brown?"
7: Yes, and they told me at
8: and
7: the
8: I
7: time.
8: Said, how am I going to counter this?
7: Yes, they told me at the time too that and I thought it was an excuse that the girls then make them bleach.
8: The girls are more in favor of
7: yes,
8: it.
7: Yes, them like brown skin man.
8: Find new girls.
7: And find new girls.
8: Find new girls.
7: And then he also said that when they go like out partying at night,
8: yeah,
7: when they're stopped by the police, they would not be hassled as if they were black.
8: Oh, boy, we have a lot of work to
7: Wally.
8: Do. Wally.
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0: 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To be held at the new venue, Winners Palace, 1610 Ralph Avenue, Brooklyn, New York. Lovers of real music, this is the place for you. Talking about soul, disco, lovers rock, studio one. I lost my baby. So, see you on September 27th. 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The 1610 Ralph Avenue, Brooklyn, New York. You know, the Diamond Dream Team thing already. 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
1: 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I don't say Rodney. I'm going to say Sapphire Hollywood Hype. Alpha Unit, September 29th, 5217 Avenue D. I got turn up loud. 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

0: 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When Damien Diamond, in association with Raytown Sunday, present Live and Direct. 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All goes down on September 27, 2026. 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To be held at the new venue, Winners Palace, 1610 Ralph Avenue, Brooklyn, New York. Lovers of real music, this is the place for you. Talking about soul, disco, lovers rock, Studio One. I lost my baby. So, see you on September 27th. 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The 1610 Ralph Avenue, Brooklyn, New York. You know, the M&M Diamond Dream thing already. Bigger energy.
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1: 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I don't say Rodney. I'm going to say Sapphire Hollywood Hype. Alpha Unit, September 29th, 5217 Avenue D. I got turn up loud. 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
1: 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I don't say Rodney. I'm going to say Sapphire Hollywood Hype. Alpha Unit, September 29th, 5217 Avenue D. I go turn up loud. Your girl Macadam and I come and I charge up. Dine wine. How we say? I go dead there now. Who say we not order that lie? We go pull up. I'm Macadocious, September 29th.
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7: Warned that the increased levy could ultimately contribute to higher prices for consumers.
8: But Mr. President, I also want to respond to Senator Duncan, because he said that inflation is under control, and he made that point in response to the argument from our side that it is a wrong time for you to be increasing tax rate. You do not increase tax rates in an environment that is already seeing inflation pressures. Because, Mr. President, it will only be inflationary.
7: For his part, Government Senator Marlon Morgan defended the administration's approach to taxation, arguing that the Andrew Holness-led government does not take pleasure in introducing new taxes.
9: 8 consecutive budgets of no new taxes. You can appreciate that it was not with particular delight that the administration back in February of 2026 signaled that we would be moving in the direction to levy new taxes. We are not, by nature, the government of new taxes. It is the people opposite who are. They are the ones who are the architects of new taxes. In fact, Mr. President, when the PNP last formed government, no fewer than 60 billion Jamaican dollars in new taxes were levied on the backs of the Jamaican people, Mr. President.
7: The passage of the legislation was not without procedural difficulty. Government Senator Dr. Dana Morris-Dixon, who piloted the bill through the Senate, was forced to withdraw it after a technical error was identified. The debate was subsequently suspended before the process was restarted. Government and opposition senators agreed to expedite the remaining proceedings without objection. However, opposition Senator Professor Floyd Morris urged greater care to prevent similar errors in future. And those were the stories making news. We now join our Weather Center for the latest report and forecast.
10: Thank you, Colleen. We'll see some clouds developing across the island as we head into the afternoon. Few showers and thunderstorms expected, favoring northern and southwestern parishes. Little breezy at times, high getting up to 32 to 34. Any showers or thunderstorms taper off and end this evening. Skies will be partly to mostly cloudy tonight, low dropping to 25 to 27. Intervals of clouds and sunshine Tuesday. Some showers and thunderstorms likely during the afternoon and evening. It'll be breezy at times, high getting up to 29 to 32. Partly to mostly cloudy Tuesday night, showers taper off during the evening again, low 25 to 27. Partly sunny, windy on Wednesday, showers and thunderstorms likely, especially during the afternoon across northern and southwestern parishes, high 31 to 33. More clouds and sunshine, afternoon and evening, showers and thunderstorms on Thursday, favoring northern and southwestern parishes again, high 30 to 32. From the Mellow FM Weather Center, meteorologist Scott Kaplan.
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11: Live from NPR News in Washington, I'm Lakshmi Singh. The president of Iran says his country is still ready to follow through with a proposed 7-day plan that it presented to the United States. It's aimed at reopening the Strait of Hormuz. NPR's Hadil Al-Shalchi reports President Trump rejected the proposal on Saturday.
12: In an interview with CBS's Face the Nation that aired on Sunday, Masoud Pezeshkian said that after the 7-day milestone and once mutual blockades are lifted, Iran was willing to sit down for broader talks to formally end military conflict and address its nuclear program. In the interview, Pezeshkian said that Iran does not seek to develop nuclear weapons and defended its civilian nuclear program. Pezeshkian also addressed the lack of public appearances by the new supreme leader following U.S.-Israeli strikes that killed his father. The Iranian president said he had met the new leader twice and that he was healthy. President Trump said on Saturday that he rejected Iran's 7-day proposal, but that he was still open to negotiating. Hadil Al-Shalchi, NPR News, Istanbul.
11: The Trump administration is now 7 months into its war with Iran. The president may have lost his latest court battle against media organizations he frequently criticizes. However, he continued to retaliate by blocking CNN from boarding Air Force One over the weekend as Trump traveled to a football game in Tennessee. NPR's Mara Liason reports on what Trump's standoff with members of the press may or may not be costing him.
13: Picking fights with the media might be popular with his base, but it's similar to another big question that hangs over Trump, which is why is he taking stands that are opposed to majority public opinion on issue after issue? The public wants AI regulated. Donald Trump says he doesn't want regulations. The public is skeptical about data centers. He said the only people who oppose them are people who want to be, quote, poor and backwards. He's, of course, for tariffs and the war in Iran, two very, very unpopular policies. And all of this does not seem to be adding up to a coherent strategy to help his party win the midterms.
11: NPR's Mara Liason. A journalist on Nantucket Island came across wooden remnants from what may have been the 19th century Warren Sawyer shipwreck. It was uncovered during the nor'easter that pummeled Massachusetts and several other states over the weekend. In New York, Ocean State Media's David Wright has more on the storm's impact.
14: The nor'easter walloped the region with heavy rains and winds clocked as high as 70 miles per hour in New York City. One Brooklyn man who worked for the City Housing Authority was struck and killed by a falling tree. In some towns on the Jersey shore, the water was waist deep. At the height of the storm, 180,000 customers in New Jersey alone lost power. Work crews were busy all weekend long, and most of the outages have been restored.
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16: Good afternoon. I'm Courtney Wallace, and this is your lunchtime fill of sports on Mellow FM. Jamaica's reggae boys will tonight be seeking to make it back-to-back wins in the CONCACAF Nations League A Group B when they face Honduras at the National Stadium. The Rudolph Speed coach team opened their campaign with a come-from-behind 3-2 win over Guatemala on Friday and will want to maintain the momentum gained from that result. The Hondurans, meanwhile, lost in their opener, going down 2-3 to Suriname. The Reggae Boys hold the advantage in the most recent head-to-head with 4 wins and a draw. Meanwhile, Ronaldo Cifa scored in stoppage time to give the Jamaicans a come-from-behind win over Guatemala on Friday.
17: Touch the long, a chance, and it's in! Cephas for the Reggae Boys!
16: Casey Palmer and Roman Burrell scored the other goals. Jamaica is third in League A Group B with 3 points. El Salvador also with 3 leads on goal difference, with Suriname second, also 3 points. Group B is being led by Curaçao, followed by Haiti and the Dominican Republic, all with 6 points. Defending champions Portmore United kept the Lions humble. Mount Pleasant got their first win in 3, and True Juice continued their fairy tale debut run in the Jamaica Premier League yesterday. Portmore eased past Humble Lion 4-1 to get their league defense going. Mount Pleasant blanked Dunbeholden 2-0 after back-to-back defeats to open the season. True Juice made it 3 games without a loss after a 1-0 win over Malines United. Those 3 points took them to the top of the table with 7. Montego Bay United also made it 7 points in second after they beat Racing United 1-0. That defeat was the first for Racing this season. Cavalier were also winners, outscoring Arnett Gardens 3-2. Waterhouse defeated Treasure Beach 2-0, while Tivoli Gardens and Chapelton Maroons ended 1-1. Erling Haaland yesterday scored his 65th international goal for Norway, but it was not enough as Portugal made it 2 wins from 2 in this season's Nations League. After João Felix put the visitors ahead with his second goal in as many games, Haaland tapped in from close range early in the second half. The goal was his 22nd in the Nations League, extending his record as the competition's highest scorer. Cristiano Ronaldo will have to wait to continue his pursuit of 1,000 career goals after he was left as an unused substitute on the bench. The 41-year-old needs 21 more goals to reach the landmark. Portugal were also without Bruno Fernandes, with the Manchester United captain left out of the squad because of an injury. In other results, Greece beat Germany 1-0, while the Netherlands were 2-1 winners over Serbia. Belgium will face France today, with Turkey tackling Italy. The ISSA Da Costa Cup schoolboy football competition is continuing this afternoon with some 5 games on tap. Herbert Morrison will be home to Green Pond. St. James and Irwin meets at Jarrett Park. Nakalva is away to Little London. Rossies and Grange Hill, they will be at the Colin Miller Sports Complex, while Mushet is home to Spot Valley. It was double defeat for the West Indies yesterday, as both the senior men's and women's teams were on the receiving end. Justin Greaves hit a century of 101 for the West Indies men, as they totaled 295 for 7 after they were sent to bat by India in the first one-day international. Greaves and Jamaica's John Campbell, 62, put on 135 for the first wicket. Amir Jangu added an unbeaten 58 and Rosson Chase 24. Kuldeep Yadav bagged 4 for 40 to lead the home team's attack. Shubman Gill then bladed 110 from 108 balls, while Virat Kohli clobbered an unbeaten 139 from 88 in a stand worth 151 runs, as India won at 300 for 2 with all of 50 balls to spare for the 8-wicket win. The second game is set for Wednesday in Guwahati. Meanwhile, the West Indies women suffered a shock 4-wicket loss to Zimbabwe in their second ODI in Harare. Electing to bat, the Caribbean side was dismissed for 139 in 39.3 overs. Jamaica Stephanie Taylor, 47, the top scorer. Hayley Matthews made 26 and Ashmini Munisar, 20, not out. Nayasha Gwanzura claimed the 4 for 33 and Michelle Mavunga, 3 for 36 for Zimbabwe, who then romped a victory at 140 for 6 with 55 balls to spare. Modesta Mopachikwa, 38, and Kellis N. Lovu, 30, leading the way with a 67-run stand for the first wicket. Afi Fletcher, Alia Elaine, and Munisar took 2 wickets apiece. The result leaves the series in the balance at 1-1, ahead of the decider on Wednesday. And finally, an injured Tix Asefa hobbled over the line in the Berlin Marathon yesterday after looking set to smash the women's world record. The Ethiopian still won with the third fastest time in history in 2 hours 11 minutes and 4 seconds. The 29-year-old, a silver medalist at the Paris Olympics 2 years ago, had been cruising to a new record before fading in the final stages. Kenyan athlete Ruth Chepngetich's time of 2:09.56 set at the 2024 Chicago Marathon remains the world record, though that result is overshadowed by the 3-year doping ban she received in 2025. And that was sports. I'm Courtney Wallace.

Thanks, Courtney. And now to end this newscast, here again are the main points. Defense attorneys withdraw services following unsuccessful talks with the Justice Minister last week. More than 250 people killed in road accidents since the start of the year. And government and opposition senators clash over state of Jamaican economy in the upper house Friday. From the Mellow FM News Center, I'm Kayleen May. Good afternoon. 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

Enjoy your achievements as well as your plans. Keep interested in your own career. However humble, it is a real possession in the changing fortunes of time. Exercise caution in your business affairs, for the world is full of trickery. But let this not blind you to what virtue there is. Many persons strive for high ideals, and everywhere life is full of heroism.

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that we come to you today on behalf of our nation. Lord, we come because we have no other help but you, God. So today, God, I want to place our leaders before you. We place our government before you, both of the opposition and the leading party. Oh God, your word reminds us in Timothy, 1 Timothy 2, that we should pray for our leaders so that we will experience peace in our land. So Father, we pray that even now, God, that your efficacious blood, oh God, will be upon them, God, even when they meet in Parliament. Mighty God, I pray that every decision that they will make concerning this nation and the people whom you would have allowed them to lead, we pray that the decisions made will be decisions that are good for our country, good for our children. The decisions will be decisions that will take us closer to you and not away from you. God, there are many, oh God, who have walked with you, oh God, and in power they have forgotten you. And Lord, we pray that, God, you will cause them to remember their first love. Oh God, cause them not to be engulfed in greed and all these things that are not of you. So mighty God, we pray that you will roll back the curtains and remember, Lord, remind them where you have brought them from and where they could have been. So God, we pray that you will give them a spirit of discernment and cause them, God, to understand that, God, you, mighty God, will hold them accountable for everything that happened in this land. Mighty God, we put our schools before you. Lord, especially those schools in the West, God, when we look and see what is happening, God, it's heartbreaking, God. We pray even for the teachers, the condition under which they have to be working, God, and they are still expected to give 100%, mighty God. We pray for the students, oh God, who have to be learning in these conditions as well. Oh, mighty God, we pray that, God, you will do something, God, for them, God. We pray that you will send help, oh God, so that they can be in ideal situation, God, to learn, God, and to become nation builders, mighty God. Oh God, we pray for the parents, God. We pray that you will continue to provide for them so that they can provide for these children. Oh mighty God, we continue to lift up our children because, God, we look and see what is happening in our country. Oh God, how they have been raped, they have been kidnapped, and Lord, it's as if we don't care about them, God. And your word said, suffer the little children to come unto you and forbid them not, for such is the kingdom of heaven. If one should hurt them, God, it would have been better for them to put a chain on their neck and go and jump in the sea. So, almighty God, we pray that you will continue to protect our children, God. We pray that you will surround them with your angels, God. We pray that, God, you will continue to watch over them and keep them safe, oh God, from all incidents and accidents or predators. Oh God, we pray that when they leave home, God, they will return home safely to their families. Oh mighty God, we pray, mighty God, for this station. Oh God, we pray for Melanie FM, God. We pray that you will continue to use them, oh God, to impact the nation, God. We pray that, God, you will continue to provide all the resources that they will need to stay alive, God, because we know, God, that through this station there are many who would have heard you, who would have get a chance to encounter you. The mighty God, we pray that the doors of this station will never be closed, mighty God. We pray, oh God, for the ones who are in charge, God. We pray that you will continue to inspire, you will continue to lead, and you will continue to give insight, God, so that they will continue to find creative means and ways, oh God, in impacting this nation for you. So mighty God, we pray that you will just cover us as a country,
Oh God, I pray that you will keep us free from all evil powers, mighty God. I pray that, God, you will continue to bless our land, Jamaica, Lord, for the areas that are experiencing drought. Mighty God, we pray that you will send some rain, God, so that the livestock and the animals, mighty God, can benefit. Evil powers, mighty God, I pray that, God, you will continue to bless our land, Jamaica, Lord, for the areas that are experiencing drought. Mighty God, we pray that you will send some rain.

Brother Matt Ben Nazarene Church. We take time out to say thank you, Father, for this day. We say thank you for everything that you've done. We say thank you for the things unseen, the things yet to be done, good or bad, because we figure that this is, whatever it is, what is supposed to be, a part of the great design. We thank you for giving us this life, and we thank you for the mercy. Thank you for all the members of the JCF, the JDF, and just generally the security forces. Thank you for all the pastors who live in the life of Christ, Father Richard Holong and many others. Reverend Walsh, you just heard. I want to thank you for all of them. Those in the diaspora who consistently pray as well, we thank you. Thank you for DJ Stanhype and Shakira. We thank you for everything that it is that you've provided for. And again, thank you for even the things we haven't yet seen. Thank you that we could have the kind of weekend that we had, though extremely stressful, and it was productive. We thank you, because if there's no productivity, quite often there's no growth. We give thanks that we see the best in everything as we choose to be happy.

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0: 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All goes down on September 27, 2026. 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To be held at the new venue, Winners Palace, 1610 Ralph Avenue, Brooklyn, New York. 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Talking about soul, disco, lovers rock, studio one. I lost my baby, so see you on September 27th. 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The 1610 Ralph Avenue, Brooklyn, New York. You know the Amanda Diamond Dream thing already. 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

0: 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All goes down on September 27, 2026. 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To be held at the new venue, Winners Palace, 1610 Ralph Avenue, Brooklyn, New York. Lovers of real music, this is the place for you. Talking about soul, disco, lovers rock, studio one. So, see you on September 27th. 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The 1610 Ralph Avenue, Brooklyn, New York. 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Bigger energy.
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1: 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Alpha Unit, September 29th, 5217 Avenue D. I got turn up loud. 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Dine, boy. How we say? I got dead there now. Who say we're not gonna lie? We're gonna pull up. I'm Macadocious, September 29th.
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0: 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When Damian Diamond, in association with Raytown Sunday, present Live and Direct. When I say Live and Direct, you know what I mean? 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All goes down on September 27, 2026. 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Admission, nothing plenty, only a small 20. I see that clock. To be held at the new venue, Winners Palace, 1610 Ralph Avenue, Brooklyn, New York. Lovers of real music, this is the place for you. Talking about soul, disco, lovers rock, studio one. So, see you on September 27th. 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The 1610 Ralph Avenue, Brooklyn, New York. You know, the Diamond Dream Team thing already. Bigger energy.
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1: 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I don't say Rodney. I'm going to say Sophia Hollywood Hype. Alpha Unit, September 29th, 5217 Avenue D. I go turn up loud. 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

0: 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Intro by the man Lone Ranger. What am I not a ranger?
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2: 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Mackenzie's Kitchen has the dishes you're looking for. 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

0: 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When Damien Diamond, in association with Raytown Sunday, present Live and Direct. 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All goes down on September 27, 2026. 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To be held at the new venue, Winners Palace, 1610 Ralph Avenue, Brooklyn, New York. Lovers of real music, this is the place for you. Talking about soul, disco, lovers rock, studio one. I lost my baby, so see you on September 27th. 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The 1610 Ralph Avenue, Brooklyn, New York. You know the Diamond Dream Team thing already. Bigger energy.
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1: 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I don't say Rodney. I'm going to say Sapphire Hollywood Hype. Alpha Unit, September 29th, 5217 Avenue D. I got turn up loud. 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I'm Macadocious, September 29th.
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0: 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That's Saturday, October 10. For more information, keep it locked right here.
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I'm gonna open up the phone lines later on, 212-470-7960. 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

Keep it locked right here. More Irish Storm. Voice NYC, the executive. Want to say thank you to all the sponsors. 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
1: So why we not get no more culture artists? 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
1: So why we not get no more culture artists? 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
0: Damian Diamond and DJ Dylan, that's on October the 3rd. Sonia Gold Early Vibes Round Robin, big one.
3: Pretty road on an island. She said me put bigger than a highland.
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0: Good afternoon. It's Monday, September 28. I am Clement Reed from IFM's News Center. Here are the headlines. Prime Minister Dr. Andrew Holness says government and parliament will, at the appropriate time, consider recommendations for improvement to the Firearms Act. Defense attorneys withdraw services. Protest continues tomorrow. 43 Guyanese specialist nurses arrived in Jamaica to strengthen healthcare workforce. A musical icon, Lieutenant Stitchy, dies. 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
0: Now the news. Prime Minister Dr. Andrew Holness says government and parliament will, at the appropriate time, consider recommendations concerning how the Firearms Act may be improved. Attorneys have been protesting as they lobby for amendments to the Act pointing to the mandatory sentencing provisions and the restrictions placed on judicial discretion. They have met with Justice Minister Delroy Chuck on the matter. Dr. Holness commented on the Firearms Act while addressing the Jamaica Labour Party's central executive yesterday. The Prime Minister said, although his administration is not averse to hearing suggestions about how the law may be improved, its strength against criminals who possess illegal guns must be maintained.
2: Having a gun illegally in Jamaica is not something that you're going to get away with. Somehow, it has been forgotten that before we passed this law, we had an extensive public education campaign, we had an amnesty, and we have been at great lengths appealing to young men in particular. And when we put this law in place, it was not just the law. We went to our partners in the United States, we spoke to them, we developed a strong partnership, and that is why we are discovering more weapons that are coming in. So it wasn't just the legislative line of attack on this problem. We also developed a strong international partnership, and that partnership is working.
0: Dr. Holness noted that there is a five-year review period in the Firearms Act, which is approaching, and at that point, the Parliament and the Executive will review the legislation and consider how to improve it. The Prime Minister said the government does not see the need for an adversarial approach to review the Act.
2: We are strengthening customs. We are improving our intelligence gathering. So we are knowing and finding the people who have the guns. We are finding the people who are hiding them, as I said, locking them. So I want all our stakeholders to appreciate that we don't think that there should be an adversarial position on this matter. I think everyone should appreciate and seek to preserve the gains that we have made and find the best way possible to have the law improve so that we have further gains. That is what we need to do.
0: Meanwhile, the Prime Minister said a combination of measures implemented by the government has contributed to the major reduction in murders being experienced and an overall improvement in citizen security. Murders this year are down by 23%. This follows a 43% decline last year. Violent crimes in Jamaica have also gone down by double digits this year. In welcoming the decline, Prime Minister Holness said advocacy for a review of the firearms law should not proceed in a manner where it appears as if gains are being taken for granted.
2: There are those who, it is a puzzle to me, who would seek to argue that neither the actions of the police or the legislation that we have put in place to address guns have had an impact on bringing down the main metric of insecurity in the country, which would be murders. I think that has to be reinforced in the strongest possible way, that in 2016 and 2017, the public was in a state of fear with what was happening in our country. And there are those who then would never believe that Jamaica could attain a sub-600 murder rate. For 30 years, our murder rate has been rising. And now for four straight years, we have brought down the murder rate.
0: Prime Minister Dr. Andrew Holness. President of Advocates Association of Jamaica, Tamika Harris, says several of her members stayed away from all criminal courts, including the gun courts, today. The withdrawal of services follows last Thursday's silent protest staged by attorneys in support of amendments to the controversial Firearms Act. Ms. Harris admits that some attorneys had to attend to matters in the criminal courts, where witnesses had to travel far distances for matters.
3: Have not got the opportunity to get a feedback yet from all of my members. A majority of them indicated that they stayed away from court. And there is a few who did attend, and that is because the witnesses traveled from afar. And it would be extremely inconvenient to reschedule those matters. But largely, most persons stayed away from court. Tomorrow is primarily targeted at the gun court, where that legislation is utilized most.
0: Meantime, several government members have hinted that the Firearms Act may not be revised at this time. In response, Ms. Harris is calling for the government to listen carefully to the amendments to the act being called for by attorneys. She stresses that the attorneys are not calling for the act to be weakened, but to avoid a child or music producer being criminalized for having imitation firearms.
3: Surely, what we are speaking about from the Advocates Association, and I can speak for the Jamaica Bar Association as well, is not to weaken the legislation. We are not speaking about guns used in the commission of an offense. We're not speaking about guns used to hurt and harm our citizens. We all live in Jamaica and we are all affected by the crime. It can happen to any one of us. But what we don't want to happen is a situation where a child uses an imitation or a toy for recreational purposes to be criminalized. And what we don't want is, for example, a music producer who's using that prop for artistic purposes to be criminalized. So our stance is, as the law is, it shouldn't be catching every fish in the net. It really should only be catching the fishes that are hurting others.
0: President of Advocates Association of Jamaica, Tamika Harris. Meantime, President of the Northern Jamaica Law Society, Pearline Bailey, says defense attorneys from her group withdrew their services from criminal courts today. This as they intensify their calls for changes to be made to the Firearms Act, including the mandatory minimum sentences handed down for imitation firearms. The group is made up of attorneys across St. Anne, St. Mary, and Portland. Speaking with RFM News, Ms. Bailey explains that tomorrow's action will target gun courts only.
4: We did participate in today's action. We are actually in support of the bar in general and the call for amendments to the legislation. So members did not attend court for the most part in the criminal courts. Tomorrow, the intention is to just boycott gun court matters only.
0: Ms. Bailey says the gun law requires significant amendments, especially as it relates to reinstating the judge's discretion to evaluate each case on its own merit. She says other amendments should ensure children and their parents are not criminalized.
4: For example, it was not criminalized before possession of a spent shell. Now that is now criminalized. It is commonplace for children to walk through those things. They're curious to pick them up. You're telling me that it is okay as society should send our children to prison for 15 years because they pick up a spent shell off the street and don't know that it is illegal for them to have it? You're talking about the criminalization of toy guns. Water guns previously, if you use those guns in the commission of an offense to menace or threaten somebody, then it will become an offensive weapon. Now, without doing anything, you could purchase a water gun for your child. It's at home and the police come there and you are picked up and criminalized for that. And the minimum is 15 years.
0: Meantime, Ms. Bailey explains that persons who pose no threat to society are being criminalized under the act, and this should not continue.
4: We are actually on the ground and seeing the effects it is having on persons. Persons who are not criminals, no danger to society, live decent law-abiding lives, are open to being sent to prison for 15 years when they're not a danger to society. If we are a just society, we need to deal with each person according to their own circumstances. Yes, we have to have a standard by which we operate, but there must be some leeway given to deal with persons according to the circumstances. I don't see how it is that we can say the good have to suffer for the bad.
0: President of the Northern Jamaica Law Society, Pearline Bailey. 43 Ghanaian specialist nurses arrived in the country this morning to strengthen the country's healthcare workforce and support the delivery of quality healthcare services. Their arrival follows the signing of a four-year bilateral health cooperation agreement between both countries earlier this year, which targets 400 healthcare workers joining the healthcare system in Jamaica. The specialist nurses will be assigned to several public hospitals across the island, with majority being assigned to the Western Regional Health Authority, which manages health facilities in St. James, Westmoreland, Trelawney, and Hanover, and the Southeast Regional Health Authority, which oversees Kingston and St. Andrew, St. Thomas, and St. Catherine. The nurses, who are specialists in various areas, including critical care, pediatrics, operating theater, nurse, midwife, emergency, oncology, and mental health psychiatric, will also serve in the other two health regions and at the University Hospital of the West Indies. Speaking on the arrival of the nurses, Minister of Health, Dr. Christopher Tufton, said the arrival of this first cohort marks an important step in strengthening Jamaica's healthcare workforce.
5: This is an important step forward in what has been announced in the past, which is to help to develop local capacity through initiatives like the Barwin Scholarship. But where we don't have the specialist nurses or doctors, as the case may be, we would exercise our options to engage our friendly foreign partners, and in this case, South-South cooperation through an MOU with Ghana and Jamaica. So this is the first. It will not be the last. We will, however, manage the process and hopefully will see the integration being smooth. But ultimately, it's about providing care for patients where gaps exist, filling those gaps, and ensuring that we enhance the quality of service for our Jamaicans who use our healthcare facilities.
0: Tufton said other partnerships are being sought to help fill gaps in the health sector, noting that the ministry has already signed several agreements, including one with Nigeria.
5: We have had some progress in other areas. We have MOUs now with India. We have a technical delegation that's coming from the Philippines, and also an MOU signed with Nigeria. And all told, what this will mean is, again, more collaboration through South-South cooperation, because we have a problem, we have a challenge. The challenge is we don't have the local expertise at the level of specialist nurses in this instance, and we just can't train them fast enough to fill some of the gaps in the system. And so this is the option that we have to exercise. As we build out more hospitals, provide more beds, more operating theaters, more ICU, whether it is at Western Child and Adolescent, Spanish Town, or otherwise, we are going to need the personnel. And so the option is invest in who we have through Barrowind and other initiatives, but we can't afford to have gaps when patients need care. So we welcome the Ghanaian nurses, and we hope that their stay will be productive, and we hope that it will strengthen the friendship between both countries.
0: Minister of Health, Dr. Christopher Tufton. The government and the opposition People's National Party are paying tribute to musical icon Lieutenant Stitchy, who passed away today at the age of 60. Stitchy, whose given name is Cleveland Leng, died at hospital. In a post on his social media pages, Prime Minister Dr. Andrew Holness hailed Stitchy as one of Jamaica's greatest DJs of the dancehall genre. Dr. Holness said Leng could very well have been described as one of Jamaica's best storytellers and humorists. He said his discography forms part of the soundtrack of the 1980s and 1990s. The Prime Minister said he recalls fondly attending a concert at his high school at which Stitchy performed. The Prime Minister has offered condolences to the family and loved ones of Leng. And the People's National Party said it joins Jamaica and music lovers across the world in mourning Lieutenant Stitchy, who passed away just one day before his 61st birthday. Opposition spokesperson on culture, creative industries and information, Nikisha Burchell, said Jamaica lost one of its most gifted and courageous voices. She says Stitchy helped shape dancehall in its formative years, carried the music to the world, and then showed that a man can reinvent himself with grace and still hold the respect of all who knew him. She said, emerging from the vibrant sound system culture of Spanish Town in the early 1980s, Stitchy rose to the prominence with his 1986 hit, We're a Size, followed by Natty Dread. She said, after becoming a born-again Christian in 1997, he devoted himself to ministry and built a thriving career in gospel reggae. And with that story, we have come to the end of the local news, brought to you by Lismore Pharmacy, with you in mind every time. 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Still to come, our Caribbean, the Financial Corner, and sports. But first, here's the weather.
6: There's a weak trough across the central Caribbean. It's slowly drifting towards the western Caribbean and lingers for the next few days. Tonight, showers are possible across sections of western parishes. Otherwise, it will be partly cloudy. Tomorrow morning will be partly cloudy across eastern parishes. Otherwise, it will be mainly sunny. And tomorrow afternoon, expect showers and isolated thunderstorms across western parishes and the hilly areas of other parishes. There will be lingering nighttime showers across western parishes. It will be windy along the South Coast.
0: It's now time for Hurricane Tips, brought to you by the Minister of Local Government and Community Development. Local government working for you.
7: People who live in countries prone to hurricanes need to always consider where and how they build their homes. Once you have selected your site, it should be made level. If the site is on a slight slope, you must do whatever excavation and filling is needed to make it completely level. If the slope is steeper, then you must build an earth ramp. This means filling with enough earth to get a flat surface. If the slope is even steeper, you must build a wooden or concrete platform. Although a site on a slope is safer from flooding, you should also make sure that water flows around and not into the house. The best way to do this is to dig a storm drain. A storm drain is a trench dug on the uphill side of the house. This will collect the water coming down the hill and take it around the house. For Hurricane Tips, I am Patrice Walter.
0: That was Hurricane Tips, brought to you by the Minister of Local Government and Community Development. Local government working for you. We now bring you our Caribbean, some of the stories making the headlines from across the region.
8: Antigua and Barbuda has proposed limiting a possible transfer arrangement with the United States to nationals of selected Caribbean countries. That's according to draft operating procedures made public Saturday. Caribbean National Weekly reports that under the draft, the United States would be able to propose nationals of Caribbean community countries except Haiti, as well as nationals of Brazil and Colombia. Nationals of other countries could be proposed only with the prior written agreement of the Antigua and Barbuda government. Prime Minister Gaston Brown said on local radio that his administration has revised terms submitted by Washington and was awaiting a response from the United States. Bahamian Ambassador to the United States Wendell Jones said rogue Drug Enforcement Administration DEA agents have been operating in the Bahamas and destabilizing the government. His comments came as he called on U.S. officials to identify Politician 1, an unnamed Bahamian politician allegedly linked to a drug dealer in a U.S. criminal complaint. According to the complaint, the politician allegedly met with drug dealer inside a parliament building. According to Nassau Guardian, the politician's name was allegedly on a package containing $30,000. Finally, serious concerns are being raised across St. Vincent and the Grenadines regarding the state of the national housing sector as post-disaster recovery efforts stall, state assistance declines, and displaced storm victims face eviction from government shelters. The Minister of Housing reportedly admitted in Parliament that estimates approved in the national budget were inadequate to handle the scale of repair and recovery required following Hurricane Beryl and the volcanic eruption. St. Vincent Times says critics contend that decision makers slashed the housing budget despite knowing the full magnitude of the disaster damage. For our Caribbean, I'm Sugar Ray Thomas.
0: It's now time for the Financial Corner.

0: we started the conversation about closing that sales deal. With the help of management and sales consultant Cuthbert Lloyd, we learned the importance of understanding your why as a sales representative and establishing effective ways to interact with potential customers. Now, in this week's edition, the conversation continues. Good evening. I'm Shanice Gibbs, and you're listening to the Financial Corner, brought to you by Quartz Ready Cash. Ready when you are. You've found a way to interact with a potential client, but the journey to closing the deal is just getting started. According to Mr. Lloyd, you must think seriously about the sales proposal. That's the persuasive business document that outlines a client's specific challenges and presents a tailored product or service solution to win their business. Mr. Lloyd says the best proposals come from sales representatives who understand the vision of the client.
1: Ensure that your solution can deliver that vision, and you need to make sure that there is a value proposition in the solution that is unique to you, to the client business, your business, or the industry in which they operate. Once that has been established and agreed to by the client, then you would want to be able to do what is called a discovery to make sure you understand all the requirements of the solution or the service that you're providing to the client, and making very, very certain that you have them all documented. And once you do that, you need to go over it again. You can't go over the requirement too many times, because if you miss one requirement, it means that you are going to be at a disadvantage in the what you propose.
0: He says the next step is to do what he refers to as a proof of concept.
1: You will have to demonstrate the solution to the client as best possible. You may not have an actual demonstration. You may have to do a proof of concept, a proof of technology, or in some cases, you may have to actually do a pilot, which is a replication of the full solution, but on a much smaller scale than would be required when you go into production with a proposal. Once that is done, you have to handle any objections that may arise from the customer, from the client, from any one of the persons involved in the deployment of the solution or the service. And you want to make sure that you have full compliance to the customer's requirement at every stage of the game. Before you sign a contract, you want to make sure that you understand the requirements clearly, that you have them all included in your proposal, the solution to those requirements, because that certainly will raise quiet objection. And you need to be bold enough to ask the client and anybody else involved, is there anything else that you need? You need to get those on the table so you can address the client's needs a full 100%.
0: Mr. Lloyd says handling objections is usually the last step before having the client sign the contract.
1: Closing the business, you have a signed contract, you have a purchase order or an order in hand, and then you now have an implementation schedule to adhere to. And delivering on-time solutions and services is critical, because you want that client to think of you first when they have anything else to do, anything else to expand in their business. You want them to think of you first. And delivering a project on time and on budget is, in fact, a very key linchpin to assuring your next engagement with that client.
0: Management and sales consultant Cuthbert Lloyd. And here is this week's financial news. The Jamaica Promotions Corporation, JAMPRO, has relaunched its services in Canada through its North American regional office in Toronto. The move comes as Industry, Investment and Commerce Minister Senator Aubyn Hill leads an export and investment business mission across North America. The initiative aims to boost Jamaican exports to Canada, attract foreign investment, and strengthen commercial partnerships. JAMPRO says its Toronto office will work with federal and provincial partners, Jamaica's diplomatic representatives, and local businesses to identify new opportunities. The agency is also expanding outreach beyond Toronto with a focus on key markets across Canada. The relaunch coincides with JAMPRO's agribusiness mission involving Montreal and Ottawa and participation from several Jamaican companies. And now for this week's financial tip. Cut down on frequent dining out and daily convenience purchases. These quietly consume a large portion of a monthly budget. That's the Financial Corner, brought to you by Quartz Ready Cash. Ready when you are. Join me next Monday for another edition. I'm Shanice Gibbs. Good evening.

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1: In Entertainment Spotlight, tributes continue to pour in following the death of veteran entertainer Lieutenant Stitchy. The DJ and gospel artist, whose given name is Cleveland Leng, died in a hospital today, one day before his 61st birthday. His passing comes less than 24 hours after his wife Sophia Leng confirmed that he had been hospitalized at Kingston Public Hospital while receiving treatment for a low blood count. Since news of his death emerged, fans, artists, and other members of the entertainment fraternity have been sharing memories and paying tributes to the veteran entertainer. Music producer Danny Brownie tells Music News that Lieutenant Stitchy played an important role in inspiring him to establish his Main Street Records music label.
2: One of the greatest memories I have of Stitchy, and one which I'm so grateful for, is when Stitchy was the one who single-handedly pressured me to start my own label, Main Street Records, back in the early 90s. And I had no intention of having a record label, but I was producing for his, when he was signed to Atlantic Records, and I was producing him, and he said, "Danny, you need to start a label." And, you know, and I said, "No, not interested," and pressure me. Every day he would call me out on it, and actually recorded a song, which, oh my God, I need to put out that song, you know, a song with him and Junior Reed. Can you imagine? I never ever put out that song. I hope I can find the masters. But I'm so thankful to Stitchy for insisting that I should start my record label. And today it's history. Rest in peace, my brother. Love.
1: Dancehall artist Mr. G also remembered Lieutenant Stitchy as a significant figure in Jamaican music. In a tribute shared on Instagram, Mr. G described him as a reggae and dancehall icon who helped pave the way for generations of artists. Dancehall DJ Spraga Benz also paid tributes, recalling watching old videos of Stitchy performing and hailing him as a legend. Stitchy became known to Jamaican audiences through the sound system circuit in the 1980s and went on to record popular songs including Various Size and Natty Dread. His career later expanded internationally with a recording deal with Atlantic Records in 1988. In 1997, Stitchy turned his attention to gospel music and ministry after becoming a born-again Christian. He subsequently built a successful gospel career while remaining a respected figure among his peers across Jamaica's music industry. Stitchy had experienced significant health challenges in recent years, including a stroke in September 2024. As tributes continue to emerge, many are remembering Lieutenant Stitchy for his contribution to both dancehall and gospel music over a career spanning several decades. For Entertainment Spotlight, I'm Kishima Francis.
0: And to end this segment of Live at 5:45, here's a recap of some of the main points of the local news. Prime Minister Dr. Andrew Holness says government and parliament will at the appropriate time consider recommendations for improvement to the Firearms Act. Defense attorneys withdraw services. Protest continues tomorrow. 43 Ghanaian specialist nurses arrive in Jamaica to strengthen healthcare workforce. And musical icon Lieutenant Stitchy has died. And that's a wrap on this segment of Live at 5:45. Sports is next. I'm Clement Reed. Good evening.

We do it on a Monday right here. Irie Storm Radio. Voice of NYC, the executive. Shout out to all the crew. Got it locked on right here on a Monday night.

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Mr. Rajah's 929-570-5914. 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I got my phone lines open, 21.

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0: 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Voice NYC, the executive Ivy Storm Radio. Get ready for the anniversary, October 10th. I'm definitely in the building, so make sure you in the building. 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

0: Voice NYC, the executive on a Monday night. Shout out to all the crew. Got it locked on all transportation. Dancing time now.
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1: Ladies and gentlemen, are you looking for some great tasting dishes? 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

0: 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To be held at the new venue, Winners Palace, 1610 Ralph Avenue, Brooklyn, New York. Lovers of real music, this is the place for you. Talking about soul, disco, lovers rock, studio one. So, see you on September 27th. 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The 1610 Ralph Avenue, Brooklyn, New York. 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Bigger energy.
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